0: KLT's got front row tickets for David Lee Roth at the National Cherry Festival on the 4th of July.
1: And you could win them.
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0: 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Yet another chance to win from the Rock Station. 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

0: It's Rock Station KLT. Faces for you right there. California girl for you right here, hanging out on this Monday evening. Hope everybody's having a great day. We are officially almost 4 days away from the 100th annual National Cherry Festival. David Lee Roth opening the whole thing on Saturday night. 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And taking a look at our KLT weather forecast, brought to you by Propane Plus, local and family owned with a commitment to taking care of you during any season at any hour. 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US 23 North Alpena. For tonight, partly cloudy skies and a low around 76, mostly sunny and hot for tomorrow with a high of 95, wind gusts 25 miles per hour, but it's going to feel like 106 out there. For Wednesday, a slight chance of showers and thunderstorms in the morning, otherwise mostly sunny and hot with a high of 93. Thursday, chance of showers in the morning, mostly sunny and hot with a high of 91, and looks like things are going to cool down just a tiny, tiny bit for Friday. Chance of showers in the morning, partly sunny and a high of 86. All right, I've got Journey on the way and Michigan's own Bob Seger, so stay right there.
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0: It's Warren Zevon on the rock station KLT. Jimi Hendrix right before that. I am California Girl, and if you're looking for concerts to go to set your mood for the summer, well, head on over to WKLT.com and click on the concerts tab. You'll see a list of concerts coming to Michigan and a link to purchase those tickets as well. We got Chicago, Bret Michaels. We got the Guess Who. We've got Weird Al, David Lee Roth. That's at the National Cherry Festival this weekend. Also, the Dave Matthews Band. So find all the information at KLT's website, WKLT.com. 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For tonight, partly cloudy and a low of 76. Sunny and hot for tomorrow with a high of 95. Heat index 106 and wind gust 25 miles per hour. I don't think the wind's going to make much of a difference for tomorrow. For Wednesday, chance of showers and possibly thunderstorms in the morning and a high of 93 with mostly sunny skies. Thursday, a chance of showers early, mostly sunny otherwise, and hot with a high of 91. And Friday, sunny and 86.
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0: died and you just stood there. 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

It's Rock Station KLT with Lynyrd Skynyrd and Give Me Back My Bullets. I am Callie. Good evening. So Supergirl opened over the weekend.

0: with an astonishing $38 million opening. Somebody told me they saw a Finster there. I'm pretty sure that's true. 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For the weather for tonight, partly cloudy and a low around 76. Mostly sunny and hot tomorrow with a high of 95. We could get some 25 mile per hour wind gusts, but that hot, it's not going to cool us down that much. Wednesday, a chance of showers and thunderstorms in the morning. Mostly sunny and hot with a high of 93. Thursday, a chance of showers, mostly sunny and hot with a high of 91. And Friday, chance of showers in the morning, partly sunny and a high of 86. And then Saturday, we kick off the 100th annual National Cherry Festival. And it looks like at this time, it's not going to be as hot during the Cherry Festival as it is going to be leading up to the Cherry Festival. So keep all the ambassadors and everybody out there getting ready, like setting everything up. Keep them like in your thoughts. And if you see, hand them some water every now and then, you know, make sure that they're hydrated, make sure they're doing good.
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0: KLT. KLT's got front row tickets for David Lee Roth at the National Cherry Festival on the 4th of July.
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0: Friday, July 3rd, KLT welcomes Weird Al Yankovic to the Acrisure Amphitheater. The Bigger and Weirder Tour 2026. Weird Al. 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

0: You're on the Rock Station, KLT, with Michigan's own Bob Seger and Get Out of Denver. I am California Girl, and we have a busy week ahead of us as we are ramping up for the 100th annual National Cherry Festival. We've got all the folks in town. It was a busy weekend in downtown Traverse City, let me tell you. Almost every single parking spot along Front Street and State Street, totally taken. It was amazing seeing it all happen. And, you know, all the behind the scenes stuff, we're going to be seeing crews setting up tents and getting everything ready for the stage at the open space. It's going to be amazing. 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We are looking at partly cloudy skies for the night and a high or low of 76. It feels like a high. And for tomorrow, mostly sunny and hot with a high of 95. Wednesday, a chance of showers and thunderstorms early in the morning, or daytime anyway. Mostly sunny otherwise and a high of 93. Thursday, chance of showers, mostly sunny and hot with a high of 91.
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The home of Omelet and Finster in the morning. 97.5 WKLT, Kalkaska, Traverse City. 93.5 WBCM, Boyne City, Petoskey. 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

0: case you missed it, here's what happened with Omelet and Finster.
1: There is a new brand of potato chip out there. For years, I've been wanting to say this to Omelet on the air. Here you go, buddy. Eat a bag of Dick's.
2: Yeah. What? Look at Dick's potato chips.
1: Dick's potato chips. I have multiple flavors of Dick's for you to put in your mouth, Omelet.
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1: Look, here's another flavor of Dick's right here.
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0: afternoons just got a little hairier. Tune into the Squatch on the rock station, KLT. 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
2: Rumors spread around in that Texas town. 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

0: Hey, Northern Michigan, you can stop looking because we found him. It's the Squatch. Rocking the airwaves coast to coast. Afternoons on the Rock Station. KLT. If you've ever wanted to play DJ, then listen up.
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1: 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For years, I've been wanting to say this to Omelet on the air. Here you go, buddy. Eat a bag of Dick's. Look at
2: Dick's potato chips.
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6: I'm very excited. It's Tuesday.
7: I hate home fireworks.
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7: Yeah. It's KLT, the rock station. We're live in the J Sporting Goods studios downtown Traverse City, Michigan. Heat wave.
9: Wow, right out of the gate.
10: Wow.
7: Yes, good morning. We're live in the J Sporting Goods studios downtown Traverse City, Michigan. It is Tuesday. Short week, 4th of July week. Cherry Fest coming up. David Lee Roth on Saturday. That's why it's David Lee Roth week here on KLT. Good morning, Finster.
6: Yeah, buddy.
3: Four more days. 4 more days till David Lee Roth.
7: We're looking forward to David Lee Roth, if you haven't
10: David Lee noticed. Who?
7: David Lee Roth.
10: Oh, I thought about something.
3: Uh-oh.
10: What about a soup called David Lee Broth?
7: Yeah. Now you're talking.
10: That's what Finster calls a clunker.
7: Soup might be a little hot this week.
3: Maybe I'll give him a towel and he could give me back a David Lee cloth.
10: Hey, or get a latte and have David Lee froth.
7: Nice.
3: They should name a butterfly after him. David Lee Moth. All right.
10: Okay, so it wasn't a clunker.
3: Oh, it was. I'm just making it worse. I'm not helping at all.
10: Good morning.
7: All right. I'm going to start off with a little blues number by David Lee Roth. A little lesser traveled song that is my favorite. And it's called Sensible Shoes.
10: Hey.
7: I've got a fast car, go cruising down the highway. A Corvette Stingray, I do it my way. Got a good job, I'm making lots of money. I look good and I'm funny, so why am I lonesome, honey?
10: Well, you don't need to even play it now.
7: The gypsy said the problem with you, you need some sensible shoes. Yeah, we started off instant request this morning being brought to you by Ma's Diner.
11: Ma, bring me some meatloaf!
7: They're downtown on a way, open at 4:30 every day. Large portions, fair prices.

0: That's a great one, man. KLT, the rock station, kicking it off. It's David Lee Roth week. It's only Tuesday, and we're doing mostly David Lee Roth. I mean, we're open to other ideas, but I don't know if they'll be shut down. Oh, boy. All right, that one's not so good. All right, it's time for Instant Request. Our phone number, you can call us, you can text us, 231-941-9558. Yeah, the montage that we've been playing, and we're going to play again at 8:30, and it's been extended to make it more achievable to win front row tickets for David Lee Roth for this Saturday's show. Two ways to win. You could wear KLT to the show if you're already planning on going, and you could get an instant upgrade and be brought to the front row. We will roll video, we'll grab somebody, we'll escort them to the front row.
1: What if you were at the concert with another couple and Finster and Terry Ray come up and say, "You two, come on up.
0: See you at the beer tent right after the show.
2: Peace out, bitch."
0: Yep. See ya.
1: Okay.
0: And the other couple should be happy for you.
1: I celebrate your wins.
0: Right.
1: All right.
2: Try to get some David Lee Roth sweat in a cup.
1: Ew, gross. Little shot of sweat.
0: That song, Sensible Shoes, is from the David Lee Roth solo album called Little Ain't Enough. And I'm going to play the title track of that, which was a single, but it just didn't get the traction like Just Like Paradise did, but it's of that ilk. It's a great song. Good morning, KLT. Let's take a couple of live suggestions here on this Tuesday morning. Heat wave is here. Today it's going to be, they say, dangerous.
1: Ooh.
0: Dangerous heat.
1: Extreme.
0: Good morning, KLT.
3: Hey, how are you?
0: Good morning.
3: Hey, can I get how about Damn Good?
0: Damn Good Times. I was really going to wait till Friday to play that. But I think since you requested it, we should probably play it right now. I'll play it after Little Ain't Enough. But you know that song. That's a great deep cut, man. That's about reminiscing about
3: back in the day.
0: Damn good times.
4: Who's that in the car?
0: Yeah, man, that's a great one. Okay, let me dial that up right after Little Ain't Enough. Great request. What's your name?
3: Steve.
0: All right, Roger Steve. City. Steve Rogers City. Love it. Thanks, brother. Later.
5: Steve Rogers. That's Captain America.
0: Yesterday, Steve Martin won one of our prizes, right?
1: That's right.

0: Alrighty, let's roll Little Ain't Enough. Here we go. And then I'll play some popular favorites after Damn Good, but sometimes early in the morning and play some deep cuts for the hardcores. Dave is coming to town.
1: Woo!
0: I think he will probably come here on Friday.

0: Diamond David Lee Roth right here on the Rock Station KLT. It is 5:44, Omelet and Finster. We're doing instant request for Maz Diner.
1: I hate that I don't know the answer to this, but who's playing guitar on that record?

0: don't know.
1: Okay.
0: But that's the Departure album from Steve Vai did Eat 'Em and Smile and Skyscraper, and then he just hired, I don't know who the dude is. I know him from the video. Like, I know what he looks like, but I don't know his name.
2: I just watched the Panama video yesterday when
0: nice.
2: Coming in on the wires. I don't know if he does that on other songs too, but coming in.
0: Oh, they don't. They were in rehearsal doing that video.
3: Jason yeah. Becker.
0: Jason Becker, excellent.
3: Never heard of him.
0: Never. I haven't either. I heard that name before, but anyhow, yeah. Let's play some more tunes. I've got a. You know, I played a couple of rarities, and we're going to play another one. Somebody called in for Damn Good, and I will play that. But let's get jiggy.
3: Oh, this used to be my karaoke song.
0: Nice. It's 5:46 on a Tuesday, KLT.

0: David Lee Roth week right here on KLT, the rock station, anticipating the 4th of July show. I got an outfit for Saturday.
1: I ordered
0: a special outfit.
1: And it has arrived?
0: Not yet.
1: Oh.
0: It gets here Thursday.
1: Wow, cutting it close.
0: I know.
1: I can't wait to see this.
0: I can't wait to wear it.
1: I'm picturing the American flag Speedo and a big top hat, star sunglasses.
0: You were not far away. You were not far away. Let's do some more requests. I've been sitting on this damn good for a couple of minutes here, and I want to play it for
2: it's
0: the people.
2: Hatched.
0: Damn good. These are good times. Slow it down with a nice, another blues number by David Lee Roth here. Dave's got a good voice when he sings low.
1: That could be your karaoke.
0: Yeah, nobody wants to hear me do this. It's KLT. Good morning.

0: David Lee Roth, right here on the Rock Station KLT. It's 5:56. We're doing instant requests for Ma's Diner. David Lee Roth. Whoa. Gonna find that setting where it doesn't play the next song. Well, it's 5:56. David Lee Roth is in the Midwest. He just played Summerfest in Milwaukee. So Dave is here.
1: And he's having fun. He's got a big old smile on his face. He's dancing around. He's singing. It's fun. I've been watching videos also, and I like what I see. It's good enough.
2: I love it. I can't wait. I've never seen him. I'm a new fan, thanks to you guys, or like a revived fan. I'm excited to see it happening live.
0: You know what I was thinking is Van Halen, and especially Eddie Van Halen, of course, inspired a lot of people from our generation to buy a guitar and learn to try to learn how to play it.
2: Oh, right.
0: And I was one of those people.
2: How'd you do?
0: I didn't do well. Not
2: but
0: at all.
2: You gave it a shot.
0: In fact, not at all.
1: That's not true. That's not true. Amla could get a little bit out of a guitar. There are some people that cannot.
2: Yeah.
1: That just can't. This kid can play a couple of chords.
0: I know two or three chords.
2: You can do Smoke on the Water Iron Man.
1: Oddly enough, Every Rose Has Its Thorn, he was very close. He was supposed to perform it at Camp Omelet and then claimed he broke a guitar string, which never happened.
2: Classic move.
1: But
0: I couldn't find my tech.
1: If he... So he can squeeze a little bit of music out of a guitar.
0: I have a guitar.
2: Yeah,
0: My house cleaner dusted it.
2: Oh,
0: there was like a half an inch of dust on it, and she cleaned it.
2: It's time to bust it out again.
0: That was above and beyond.
2: Okay.
0: There's a guitar teacher that lives above me, and
1: guitar?
0: Yeah.
1: Those are your weaknesses.
0: I know, but that's... But yes,
1: is it the coitus girl?
0: Yes.
2: Ooh.
1: Into the microphone.
0: That's her profession, is a music teacher.
1: What?
0: She's a music teacher. Wow. She teaches violin, piano, guitar.
2: I think it's time for you to play a neighborly visit.
0: That's her full-time job. But what I was thinking is my guitar is out of tune. I don't know how to tune guitars. And I was thinking about hiring her to restring my guitar and tune it.
2: Because
0: the guitar strings must be very old.
1: Do you know that your phone, you could tune your guitar with it?
0: There's an app.
1: Yeah. Mm. And you just set it down, you hit the string,
0: right,
1: and you tighten or loosen, and the thing will wave back and forth until it points straight
2: up. Like there's a needle on your phone, sort of?
0: And what is the standard tuning? Is it D or G or something? Like
1: whatever it is.
0: Okay.
1: I mean, there are different people tuned down. Like Kiss is tuned down a half a step. It took me forever.

0: ever. Like, because I'm like, why can't I play this freaking Ace Frehley song? And then my buddy came over. He's like, you got to tune down a half step. And I'm like, there's the note.
1: You gotta tune it for different songs.
0: I couldn't hit that low note.
2: And then there's a capo, and I don't know what that means.
1: It's a squeezer thing.
0: That means that's boss in Italian. Capo.
2: Let's go to the phones. We haven't played a Van Halen song yet. It's 6 o'clock. Let's see if Had a Few Lou has a Van Halen song. Good morning, KLT.
3: Yeah, good morning, Alan, Christian, Mickey.
2: That was a guess. That was a big guess.
3: Any chance we could hear Hang 'Em High off Diver Down?
2: Yeah, man. Excellent, Lou. I love the deep cuts. You got it.
3: All right. Thank you so much. Rock on, my friend.
2: Rock on. Look at all these crazy kids taking care of the music biz. No, that's not it, right? No.
0: I'm the one.
1: Could have fooled me.
2: It's KLT, the rock station. See, Mickey would have gone along with it.

0: It is KLT, the rock station. Good morning. It's Omelet and Finster. Mickey DeRocher is here. It's 6:04. It's David Lee Roth week. Let's grab one more, and then we'll do a KLT news update. Good morning, KLT.
1: I'm following the comment on the alternate guitar player for David Lee Roth.
0: Okay.
1: Jason Becker, the gifted guitar player. Yeah, she career got cut short. He got through Garrett's disease, confined to a wheelchair.
0: That's right. He's confined to a wheelchair now. He got some disease, right?
1: Yeah. He's still composing albums. His parents made up this way to communicate by positioning the way he looks at his diet.

0: Oh, wow.
1: How sad. You get the highs of being hired by David Lee Roth. You're second in line to David Lee, to Eddie Van Halen. Then you got Steve Vai, and then it's you. And then you come down with a disease.
2: Yeah. Check out some videos of him. It shows him like shredding guitar with his one hand. He was like, with his strumming hand, he's playing, he's doing a yo-yo.
3: Eddie East on Expressway Court.
1: Thanks for the info, brother. Later.
2: Oh, no problem.
1: Good morning, KLT.
4: Good morning, all. How about Take Your Whiskey Home?
1: Yeah. Women and Children First. Let's play it. You got it. Where are you calling from, man?
4: Traverse City.
1: Later, brother. Thank you.
4: Later.
1: This hour is brought to you by WG Benji of Alpina, a proven leader in innovative engineering, machining, machinery design, welding, and powder coating. 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

0: It is KLT, the rock station. It's Van Halen right here on David Lee Roth Week as we get ready for the big show on Saturday. Omelette and Finster, Mickey DeRocher is here, Michelle Perez. Michelle, will you be attending David Lee Roth?
1: Yes, I said I would go.
0: Nice. Awesome.
1: Yeah, I'm excited.
0: Saturday night, 4th of July, air show during the day, and then the fireworks at night.
1: Are y'all off on Friday? Because I'm off.
0: I'm off on Friday.
2: I'm not.
0: Finster is working.
3: I'll work here. I'll be here too.
1: There will be no news.

0: Just great.
1: So all right.
0: No news.
1: Yeah, I'm gonna take the tail.
0: Okay.
2: There's no news.
0: There's no backup news, people.
1: No, you could talk to the powers that be if you. I get it.
0: I mean, are there other? I mean, I'm just wondering, like, if there's enough news people. Do we need a news person to be hired as a backup?
2: Yes.
0: Okay.

0: They're a professional broadcaster that's been out of the business for like 10 years.
1: Yeah, but I mean, it's just about, we could talk about it off the air, but okay. It's about having the hours to give them.
0: Right.
1: It's up to the powers that be. No, I've been talking about it for years.
0: Very cool. Okay. Yes. Let's do a KLT news update.
1: Yes, do that.
2: All right. 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
1: Well, it is all about the heat, and it's not just affecting the United States, and it's kind of crazy because 1,300 people have died in France from the heat as they resist air conditioning.
0: Yes.
1: There's a huge anti-air conditioning move across Europe.
2: I thought there was a place in France where the women wore no pants. How are they so hot?
3: I thought it was where the naked ladies dance.
0: Oh. Porky Piggin over there in France?
1: Oui. They don't have pants on. That makes them naked ladies. So they're resisting it. But here, man, it is going to be the heat dome, they're calling it. So please be careful. Those heat indexes could reach into up to 109 degrees just in our area. And in other areas of Michigan, it was hot. But in northern Michigan, it meant flooding yesterday. Did not see that coming. The Michigan Department of Transportation evaluating significant damage to trunkline routes after the heavy rains damaged roadways yesterday. So this is what we know so far, and there could be more. Please report what you know there locally. M66 south of East Jordan, Antrim County, closed. M88 east of Eastport in Antrim County. M88 near Farrell Road, closed. M88 near Ellsworth, closed. M119 Tunnel of Trees near Goodhart, that is closed. Near Burt Lake, that is closed. So just be careful. If there's something locally that you know, a culvert washed out, please let us know and I'll pass it along. And the man accused in a stabbing spree at the Traverse City Walmart was back in court Wednesday for a status conference as the case moves forward.
3: Accused? We saw him do it.
1: Well, yeah, but you can't say it.
3: What do you mean? I saw him do it. He did it.
1: Yeah, but
3: I feel very comfortable saying I saw it.
1: Do you know
3: he
1: why?
3: Did it.
1: Do you know why cases get thrown out of court?
3: I'm not in this trial. I'm standing in this room. I saw the guy.
1: But when you influence,
0: everybody saw it.
1: But when you influence the people, I'm just telling you why journalism doesn't do it.
0: He hasn't been convicted yet.
1: He has not. And until then, it's alleged, he's accused. And when you influence the people around you by way of media, you get cases thrown out of court all the time.
0: By the way of video?
2: You are being a responsible journalist.
3: Yes, right. I'm saying.
0: There's only two things for this guy. Waiting to get convicted and getting convicted.
1: Yeah.
0: That's what's up for him.
3: Well, I mean, maybe he might be able to slip out because of some mental illness or something like that.
1: This is
3: but
1: a very
3: alleged
1: nuanced
3: stabbing
1: case.
3: Is where I, whether or not he was under the right mind, my guy took a knife and stabbed people. I saw
0: him in a straitjacket in a padded room and needle him for the rest of his life.
1: So glad that you have a microphone and some influence, because the world needs more of that. All right, so Bradford Gilley is facing multiple felony charges after prosecutors say he stabbed several people inside of the Walmart last year. Gilley was found competent to stand trial last month following a court. But let's be clear on that. But what you say is important. Because he was cleared for trial does not mean that he's no longer mentally ill. That means that he's now medicated again and understands what he did. It doesn't mean that the mental illness that got him there no longer exists. It means that he is now at least understanding what happened and he is able to participate in his own defense. Last month, and I'm not saying either way what should happen, but he was found competent to stand trial following a court-ordered evaluation clearing the way for the case to proceed. So during the latest hearing, the judge ruled Gilley's bond remains set at $1 million. A prelim exam has now been scheduled for September 8th.
2: Whoa.
1: I don't get that part. That's so far. So September 8th. He faces one count of terrorism, 11 counts of assault with intent to murder. The Grand Traverse County Clerk's Office adding a new service aimed at making required background checks more convenient. So beginning July 1st, the clerk's office will begin offering live scan fingerprinting at Grand Traverse County Governmental Center. It uses electronic technology to capture fingerprints and securely send them to the appropriate state agency for processing.
3: What do you need to give your fingerprints for?
1: Lots of stuff. I mean, it's like background checks, new jobs, like certain things you just need.
0: And get in the system.
2: Even if you're working in insurance, you have to be fingerprinted.
0: Really?

0: I don't know why.
1: Mine are on file.
2: Mine are on file.
1: All the bars are on. Have you ever been in jail?
0: I've never been in jail.
1: Wow.
0: Give me time, though. I just met you guys.
3: Cherry Fest is coming up.
0: I get a feeling. I'll be heading that way.
3: Warren Wall on in a couple of days.
2: Mickey, we have so much time to make that happen.
3: Our attorney.
1: We could probably make it a bit. Get you to spend the night in the clink.
0: Hey.
1: That'd be hilarious. Teach you how to make a...
0: I look good in orange.
1: Try to teach you how to make a shiv out of a toothbrush.
2: What's that wine that they make in prison? What's that called?
0: The wine?
2: Yeah, isn't there...
1: Bathtub gin?
2: But there's something, it's in specific...
1: Toilet name. Wine?
2: I don't know, yeah, I heard about it watching
3: Orange... Yeah, they ferment fruit.
2: Yeah, like I've watched an Orange is the New Black, it's a specific name. All right, Traverse City has named its next deputy city manager. The city has named Valerie Handy as the city... to this.
4: Please just go.
2: I'm trying, really trying. They have named her to the city manager's executive team after Deb Allen announced she would be retiring. And the three Traverse City Pittsbitters have been named to the 2026 Northwoods League All-Star Game next month. Right-handed pitchers Connor Kelly, Bryce Suter, and Charlie Wolf will play four games at Turtle Creek Stadium before representing Traverse City on one of the biggest stages. And this year marks the first time the All-Star Week will be hosted on the Field of Dreams. Ooh. In Iowa, so, which is super cool. I know.
0: Build it. They will come.
2: They will. All right, you guys, that's your news update.
3: Thank you, Michelle.
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3: Miss Handy.
0: 13-year-old boys checking in. 13-year-old boys. Yeah. Please check the mic.
1: The Tigers took game one over the Yankees 7-3 yesterday. Mize had 10 strikeouts on the night. Game two tonight, 7:05. Scooble will be on the hill. World Cup games today. Ivory Coast versus Norway at 1. France, even though they're all sweating to death over there. And Sweden at 5. I guess that's not funny. But it's hot in France.
0: It's hot.
1: Mexico versus Ecuador at 9 o'clock. U.S. versus Bosnia, that still is happening tomorrow at 8 p.m. And this is the largest World Cup ever. 48 teams are competing instead of 32. There will be 104 matches. Up from 64 in previous tournaments. The Detroit Lions have cut cornerback Terrion Arnold after he was arrested for robbery and kidnapping. There's your sports.
3: Very good. There was a great World Cup game on yesterday with Germany and Paraguay. And Paraguay sent them packing. It went into extra time, and then there was... shots on goal, you know, they do penalty round, and it was exciting, man. And the place went nuts. And it's weird because I didn't know that U.S. stadiums would be going nuts. Maybe they're packed by people with other countries, like the Germans come out and the Paraguayans.
0: Paraguayan sounds like a condition.
3: You know, and yesterday there was some controversy because. And this is why I'm so glad to be on KLT, and we're a little and Midwestern Broadcasting, because if we said this, it would be nothing.
1: This is like the least offensive thing we would say during a show.
3: A World Cup reporter apologized for saying she can't find Bosnia on the map. Like, she doesn't know where it is.
1: Well,
3: it's okay.
1: She did say something else, too, like, we don't want to. There was something that I could see people, like, you know... The easily triggered people.
3: Yeah.
1: Being like, oh my God, you can't say that.
5: The next round, Team USA will play Bosnia next Wednesday. And one thing about Bosnia, I could not point out where it is on a map. I don't know the first thing about Bosnia, and I don't want to know. That's because Team USA, we're back. We're better than ever. That's next Wednesday. Get prepared, Bosnia, because you don't want it. You don't want it like that.
1: Right, and I don't want to know. Listen, I think it's a no story.
3: Right.
1: And as far as finding things on the globe, Crystal and I used to do a bit called Glowing Global where she would name a country and see if I could find it on the globe. We would do it for speed.

0: I can't. Geography is my worst.
1: No, I'm the same way. And I think this reporter was kind of just saying, like, she wants USA to win. She doesn't care who nobody
2: but
1: else matters.
2: But she had to apologize.
0: Right. Oh, stupid. God. Stupid.
2: I'd say, no, I'm not going to apologize for that.
0: Could you find Bosnia on the globe?
2: No.
0: Me either.
1: Me either.
0: I have no idea where to even start looking.
2: I think it's...
0: It sounds like it's south of the equator to me. That's my only lead, and I don't know even what makes me say that.
2: I'm going with Eastern European.
0: It's as good a guess as any, bro.
2: All right, let's go to the break, and we'll be right back. Hey, we have tickets to the Coral Reefer Band.
1: Ooh.
2: And that's Jimmy Buffett's band, and they're going to celebrate the music of Jimmy Buffett at the Acrisure Amphitheater in Grand Rapids. I will be there. That's one of my... one of my things that I am looking forward to this summer. I got David Lee Roth. I got John Mellencamp on the 10th. I've got the Beaver Island Music Festival the 16th through the 18th. And then July 31st, the Coral Reefer Band. And beyond that, I don't know. Maybe George Thorogood at Interlochen.
1: And where are the Coral Reefers? At Acrisure?
2: Acrisure.
1: Nice.
2: Grand Rapids.
1: Yeah.
2: I'm going to go see that venue. I'll be there for John Mellencamp and... the Coral Reefers. Good morning, KLT.
3: Yeah, hi. If you look at Italy and you look right of Italy, there's Bosnia-Herzegovina.
2: Okay.
0: Is it the toe of the boot or the heel of the boot or the top of the boot?
3: It's kind of like in the middle of the boot if you just look over to the right.
2: Okay, okay. Thank you, sir. Because the boot is surrounded by water.
1: Look at the big brain on omelet.
2: So Eastern, I guess it would be Eastern European, right? I don't know. All right. Czechoslovakistan or something. I thought it was near something like that. Near where Barat's from. All right, let's hit a quick break and we'll be right back at 6:22. We've got a big show for the people. We'll be right back.
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2: Is that the testosterone talking?
0: Yeah, man.
2: Because I now have it coursing through my body.
0: Nice.
2: But the problem is, I have a stiff neck. I don't think it went to the right place.
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0: Love that.
1: It is KLT. KLT, the rock station. Finster loves a version of a song with sound effects in it.
2: Yeah.
1: But you got a little Axel Foley in there as well. Mm. Good morning. Couple of heat songs for this incredible hot weather that we're having all week. And today especially, let's talk about the weather real quick.
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1: Okay, it's going to be hot and humid for the next few days, and with a little relief coming this weekend. And with the heat comes with a chance of showers and thunderstorms at any point. Mostly sunny and hot with a high of 91. The heat index is a 102 today. Right now, we're starting with 78 degrees in Traverse City.
2: It was 80 when I got in my truck at 4 a.m.
1: Chance of showers and thunderstorms tonight, as usual, and a low of 73. It's going to be a little breezy, too. Wednesday, tomorrow, chance of showers and thunderstorms with a high of 96 degrees with the heat index, wow. Regular temperature of 90.
2: Yeah.
1: And
2: riding
1: I think
2: out to Cadillac tomorrow.
1: I think Alpena is, the heat index is around 107 today.
3: How did the air conditioner go for you last night?
1: Oh my God, it's fantastic.
3: Were you able to sleep? I don't know how your house is set up, but is your bedroom affected by where the air conditioner is located?
1: I have two ACs, one in the bedroom, one in the living room.
3: Yeah.
2: He has one on the right side of his bed and one on the left side.
1: Last year, I only had one, and it really struggled in temperatures like this. It was either one or the other. The AC was in the bedroom, and if I really needed it cold in there, then I shut the door.
3: Yeah.
1: And then it was hot as hell in the rest of the house. But now I got dual ACs. Just bring in the ice.
2: Well, speaking of hot as hell, this has the potential. I made strawberry habanero jam last night. And I haven't even gotten to taste one taste of it yet because you got to jar it immediately.
1: You won't be able to taste it anyway.
2: You'd be surprised.
1: Okay, let's try it.

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1: And I'll continue with the weather.
0: This is fresh bread. I mean, Crystal brought this right out of the oven.
2: Ooh.
0: And, yeah, so I have not tasted it once.
1: Thursday, slight chance of showers and thunderstorms, mostly sunny and hot with a high of 91. Friday, showers and possibly a thunderstorm, of course, mostly sunny with a high of 89. And I think it said sunny and 83 yesterday. Let's see what Saturday says for Independence Day. Sunny and 83. Sunday, partly sunny and 84. 83 on Monday.
0: I am considering this a success.
2: Okay, I'm ready. I just didn't know if I should eat it right now.
0: It's not. I was worried that it might be too spicy. That gets just up to a right enough heat for me.
1: There's no such thing as too spicy.
2: It tickles the uvula.
0: Right. Now, do you want to hear an episode of Was It Petty? Yeah. I was at a farm stand to get the strawberries, and they were $7 for the little basket. And I was like, I don't know if that's going to be enough. I'll give you a 20 for three of them. And she said, no. She said, no, on the bundle deal. I'll take three. Give me $1 off.
2: She's not there to barter. She's there to sell her farmed goods.
0: I was there to buy three. I said, okay. And I left and went to a different place.
1: Are they organic?
0: I don't know. They were farm stand.
2: Oh, that's a bummer.
0: Farm stand.
1: Sprayed with glyphosate.
0: On the side of the road? Is that what you're going to focus on? That there might be something sprayed on the...
1: The strawberries have a porous outer lining that will absorb chemicals. They have to be washed thoroughly.
2: One time I cut a strawberry in half and a spider came out.
0: Wow.
2: Like he had ridden in a capsule. Well, I'm sorry, but it's true.
0: So I did wind up at another place buying three. And I picked the softest of the strawberries. I want to say I cherry picked, but
1: man, that is good.
0: Well, is it?
1: Yeah,
0: good, because I brought you in a jar and I brought Mickey in.
1: Oh, yes, wow! Thank you. I love that. Thank you.
0: A little jar like this.
2: I did bring some baked brie in a puff pastry. If you want to spread that on your toast as well,
0: yeah,
2: pick it up a notch. Let's get culinary.
0: So you could thank Lainey for the recipe.
2: Thanks, Lainey.
0: Last year I tried it with jalapenos.
2: Yeah.
0: And it wasn't spicy enough for me. So
2: next year it's ghost peppers?
0: No. This, I think, is the perfect amount of heat. Like, you're getting some spice in there, and it's still enjoyable. Look at this.
2: Ooh, gifts abounding.
0: It makes me want to start smoking cigarettes again. Look at it. It's even got the picture of a cigarette.
1: Yeah.
0: I gotta paint over that and put a little doobie
1: in
0: there.
1: It's a cigarette lighter for your car.
0: For my truck. That's awesome.
2: That is so nice.
0: All right.
2: I feel like it's the holidays.
1: And I also found this in my bag.
0: Is that a little...
1: It's a vape.
0: Yeah. A weed vape?
1: It's a weed vape.
0: Let's hit that thing right now. Give me that.
2: I'm trying to eat.
0: I'll hit this thing.
2: Whoa.
1: Jeepers.
0: Does it work? Oh, yeah. Jeepers.
2: Oh, my God. I don't know what.
1: It's show and tell here at the radio station.
0: All right.
1: Listen, I hate racism.
0: Uh-oh. Brace yourself, Mickey. You've
1: but I do have I do have a preference, a bias towards other accents, and especially the British accent. British accent. Right. If I'm watching something,
0: you can make fun of British people all day long. Nobody cares.
1: If I'm watching TV and I'm flicking around, and then I see this guy is like an interview show, and they're British.
2: Yeah.
1: So I'm gonna hear British for the Yeah, we went down to the park and we had some tea and crumpets. It's like so fancy. Like, I'm like, dude, you're exhausting.
2: You think they only talk about tea and crumpets?
1: Well, I'm just trying to. I didn't have any material to say, but yeah, it's just, I don't know.
2: Interviewing Taylor Swift?
1: I prefer an American accent. I don't like Australian either.
0: Oh, Australian, I could get it done.
1: Okay.
0: Like Olivia Newton-John?
1: It's better.
0: Give me some of that.
1: Like, I was watching Russell Crowe. He's Australian. He was on Joe Rogan. I was watching that. And it wasn't too annoying. But I can't do... Like, that's why I never got into Monty Python. Can't do it.
0: Nope.
1: Like, sometimes I can't even understand them.
0: Nope. Benny Hill.

0: Potatoes.
1: I don't want to read. When I'm watching TV or a movie, I don't want to read. You know what's funny is I used to watch this moonshining show, and there was a guy that was so dang diddly dang dang dong bing bing down the rip that they had to put subtitles for this guy.
0: And he was like in the hills.
1: Oh, yeah, yeah.
0: Yeah.
2: One of my exes, one of my very many exes, put it on the TV, closed captioned exclusively for every show.
0: I do that.
1: Nope, because I can't watch the acting. I have to read or else I can't watch what's on the screen. I have to read it.
2: Yeah, big movie, Lord of the Rings. It's always with the closed captioned. I mean, I got used to it, but...
0: That's what I say. Like, you could get used to it, and then you actually might end up preferring it. You could do it. You do things here on the board where you're using part of your brain for one thing and part of your brain for another. You can make it happen.
1: He's using every part of his brain to do whatever it is he's doing.
0: You're talking about both, you guys. So that surprises me that you don't like the British, because it could be kind of sexy.
1: No, it would be annoying, like a bee flying around my head.
2: It's too fancy. It takes too much effort to have those... inflections. It's too...
1: No. Now listen, if it's an Italian woman with an Italian accent, talk to me all day long. Read every name out of the phone book to me, and I'm happy.
2: Yeah, I like that one.
1: Yeah.
2: I like the French one, too.
1: No, and I know he doesn't like the Spanish, because that's Sofia Vergara. Don't you think she's leaning a little too into her ethnicity?
2: Yeah. She is.
0: I'm sure.
2: She's overdoing it.
1: She's being too Hispanic.
2: She's being too stereotypical.
0: I can't believe
2: she's leaning into her.
1: Yeah, but I'm in on that one too.
0: I saw
2: too,
0: like,
2: much makeup.
0: Sometimes she wears only a bra. She's the one on America's Got Talent, right?
2: No, I have no idea.
1: Oh. No, is that so? I don't know. I don't know that she's not on that show.
2: Wasn't Sharon Osbourne on there?
0: I don't know. I can't keep track of all of them. But okay, just real quick. I know you're trying to end it, but what about like a Boston accent?
2: Oh, that's annoying.
0: Okay.
2: Annoying.
1: No, now, listen, even if it was Taylor Swift or Enter Hot Chick here, that Boston accent is the dumbest stuff I ever heard. I could not. Now, I dated an Italian girl from the Bronx, and she had the heavy, what are you talking about?
0: Oh,
1: like,
0: really?
1: I mean,
2: October. They talk tough.
1: Yeah.
2: It sounds too tough for me to be a lady.
1: Yeah. It was a little much.
0: You guys are so bad.
2: Anyway. Just speak perfect English, please. Thank you.
1: Hey, from Spruce to Sheboygan, Alpena to Gaylord, Posen to Grayling, Hawks to Boyne City, Fairview to Petoskey, no matter what your accent, Critter Control can come to you for peace of mind when you hear happening in your walls. 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
1: bro.
0: No, thank you.
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2: And don't get me started about Southern accents. I mean, if you're talking about fixing my Jeep, fine. But if you're teaching me about economics of the world and things, no.
0: You don't want to listen to the Southerners.
2: So, no.
1: There was a
0: story. What if
1: they're
0: teaching about fried chicken?
2: If you're talking about, like, getting the critters out, that's fine.
1: There was a story about the teachers with that Southern accent going over to Asia. And as they're taking a boat over, they were teaching them English.
0: Okay.
1: They were learning the English with that Southern accent. And throw in the Asian accent on top of it. I wish that I had it in me to even attempt what that might sound like.
0: Right. Don't do it.
1: Because that would be racist.
2: Tom Petty has a great song called Southern Accents, but it's way too mellow, but it's really good.

0: You got some call it something. The Yankees call it dumb. All right, it's 6:45. What's coming up in sleaze?
1: NDA agreements for the wedding.
2: Ooh.
0: Let's go to the break and we'll be right back. Play some rock and roll for the people. It's Tuesday, hot outside.
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0: It is KLT, the rock station, ZZ Top at 6:55. That's Omelette and Finster, along with Mickey DeRocher on this Tuesday, this hot morning, man. Waking up, it's going to, I mean, this is the coolest that it gets right now.
1: Yeah.
0: And high humidity, always a chance of rain, thunderstorms.
2: I want to step back outside because I haven't been out there in a little over an hour. Is it just heating up more and more?
0: Well, it's if you feel the humidity, and for this time of morning where it's usually a little cool, it's not cool. It's 78 degrees.
2: It's like a wall of heat.
0: I am getting my undercoating done. I got to drop my car off today, and I don't have a backup car plan.
3: Hey, bicycle.
0: I got a bicycle. But I can't put my bicycle in my car, you know? I don't have the, even on the Jeep Cherokee, I was able to put it in. But I can't put it in the Jeep.
3: Oh, there you go. There's something new to order. Do you have a trailer hitch on that Jeep? Because you can put the bike mounts that slide into that. In fact, I have one in my house, in my garage right now.
0: I don't have a hitch.
3: Does it have the receptacle? Because you don't need the hitch. This goes in the square opening.
0: Yep. It's got the, it's got that.
3: Yeah. There you go.
0: Well, maybe I'll cruise over today.
3: Yeah. Give me $1,000. I mean, he's just throwing money around lately.
0: I'm on a money freeze. And now I'm upset because I heard a rumor, and I shouldn't say this without verifying it, that the Cherry Festival coins for drinks are $10 this year.
2: I heard that too, yeah.
3: I have three of them in my truck right now from last year.
0: I've got some from last year.
2: I'll give you $7 each.
3: You can just have them, Mickey.
2: Oh.
3: I don't drink.
2: I don't either.
3: Oh, then I'm not giving them to you.
0: Then give them to me.
2: Okay.
0: All right, it's 6:57. It's time for Celebs.
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3: Taylor Swift and Travis Kelce's NDA for wedding guests looks pretty intimidating, but not much bite because guests who violate won't face any financial punishment. Sources with direct knowledge say the electronic non-disclosure agreement sent to guests does not include a monetary penalty or any other punishment for that matter if one dares to violate Taylor Swift. By the way, they were not given anything to sign as far as their images being released, so I doubt this is going to be made into a movie or being shown on pay-per-view. Or else, right, they would have to say, hey, do you sign off so we can use this, your face?
2: Can we show you on our documentary?
3: Right.
0: So the non-disclosure has been disclosed.
3: No.
0: I mean, it's a show from the beginning.
3: Bruce Springsteen, Barry Manilow, Dionne Warwick, and Alicia Keys were among speakers yesterday at the Central Synagogue in New York City for the funeral of record executive producer Clive Davis. Springsteen, who signed with Columbia, brought smiles and laughter to the show. He said, Clive was the most humble man in the music business, before saying, well, not really. Clive was big and bombastic and brave and full of ideas and just believed. He dressed like a king. He was born to run everything.
2: Oh.
3: See what he did there?
2: Born to run.
0: Yep. You know, Clive Davis, the story about him signing Aerosmith, it was like it's like out of a movie, the way it was described. They're playing clubs and they're in New York City and they're really got some traction. They're big in Boston, Detroit, and New York City. And out of a limo pulls up, Clive Davis gets out of the limo and sees them backstage. Like, I guess he went to the show and then he went backstage afterwards and he goes, I want you guys to sign with Columbia Records.
2: Ooh.
0: You know, it's just like that moment as a band and they're all sweaty and backstage and all hungry and they had an awesome show. And then here comes the guy in the suit with the contract.
2: The

0: Will Ferrell is officially an underwear model. He's the face of the latest men's campaign for Skims. That's the brand run by the Kim Kardashian.
1: Ew.
0: Did you just say ew?
1: I did say ew.
0: What's up?
1: I'm not a fan. I'm not a Kardashian fan.
0: Hey, they're making billions of dollars over there.
1: I know.
0: He did it as his new character, pro golfer Lonnie Hawkins, from his upcoming comedy series, The Hawk, which looks hilarious.
1: Yeah.
0: And it is coming to Netflix July 16th.
1: And he's rocking the dad bod in the skivvies?
0: Well, it's Will Ferrell.
2: The Kardashians, they went to a different network or their own network or something where they went into obscurity with that show. Like, nobody followed it up beyond.
0: They're on Prime, and it's on all day long. They have their whole own channel, nothing but Kardashians all day long.
2: Because I used to see them all the time, and I don't see them at all.
0: Yeah, they're not on network television.
2: Yeah, maybe that wasn't. Maybe that's because I'm not married.
0: By the way, the Jersey Shore is also on all the time, and they have it unedited.
1: Ooh.
0: So you hear all the cussing and everything.
2: Where's that on?
0: Also on Prime.
2: I'm not going to watch it.
1: I can't stand reality TV. I'm sorry, but I just I feel like there's enough like a-holes in the world. Why tune in and watch more?
0: I don't know what it is about those Jersey Shore kids, but I
1: love it.
0: I do.
1: The situation.
0: I do, and I hate watching the old ones on how douchey he was. It's hilarious.
2: How's J-Wow doing these days?
0: She just got married to a professional wrestler.
2: Wow.
1: Ooh, I better give
0: Speaking of professional wrestlers, John Cena shaved his head for another hair transplant, and he doesn't give a crap who knows. Variety reports Supergirl is on track to lose about $100 million. Speaking of movies, Michael has now surpassed Oppenheimer to become the highest grossing biopic ever made.
1: I didn't know Oppenheimer was considered a biopic.
2: What's J-Wow doing, man?
0: Oppenheimer. He's the guy that made the atomic bomb.
1: I know, but I don't know. I didn't think about it like that.
2: What did J-Wow do to her face?
0: Michael Phelps is 41 today. Phil Anselmo, singer of Pantera, is 58. Mike Tyson is 60. And Yngwie Malmsteen is 63 years old. And there's your sleaze for the final day of June.
2: She looks wide awake.
1: You're looking at pictures of J-Wow, and she's had a little work done.
2: Yeah. I mean, it doesn't look better. It doesn't. Listen, ladies. It doesn't look better. Just age gracefully. She was so hot. She was so hot. Anyway, good luck to all the reality stars. It's 7:03 on KLT with Omelette and Finster. Mickey DeRocher is here. Finster ran into somebody that was that has Tourette's yesterday.
0: We'll talk
2: about that.
0: Let me say right now, before you start calling people in a rage, being upset, Tourette's is not funny. I do not think it's funny. It's got to be awful to live with.
1: Yeah.
0: What is funny is some of the things they say. And I had to deal with it for 90 minutes yesterday on a tour. And I will tell you, again, I am not making fun of Tourette's. It's awful.
1: Yeah.
0: It's awful. But.
1: But there is a TV show. Bailing
0: Out Loud or something like that.
1: Yeah, so.
0: Again, I'm not making fun of it.
1: I got you.
0: But I can't help what I instinctively find to be funny. Some of the little ticks, I think that's what it's called, a tick, was hilarious. I mean, to me, but I'm also, I laugh because she talked about a woman who has a last name Handy. I am a child.
2: I also have reason to believe my Jeep is being tracked.
1: Of course it
2: is. And also, I'm trying to talk my dad into getting a life alert. And also, we have a David Lee Roth montage for front row tickets this morning. The chance to win is at 8:30. And the montage has been, we made it longer. So it's more achievable to get these 10 songs. And I don't know how long it is. Yesterday was 7 seconds. And today it's 11 seconds.
0: That's 4 extra seconds.
1: Good math.
2: Very good, KLT math.
1: Wow.
2: It is

0: 705 on KLT. 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
1: Hey, it's KLT, the rock station, at 7:16 on a Tuesday morning, the other T-Day. Tuesday, it's Two for Two Sons Tuesday. Ooh. If you hear two songs played back-to-back by the same artist before 10 o'clock, give us a call. Be the 22nd caller, and you win a $50 gift certificate to Two Sons Pizza. Man, that sounds good right now. I'm hungry.
2: Hey, you been after my jam?
1: Let's yeah.
3: It was just an appetizer.
1: One piece of toast.
2: That
1: should be enough. That should tide me over to noon, but it's not.
2: It's not. If anything, it made me hungrier.
3: That's
1: right.
3: The thing.
1: Right. More because it's so good.
2: Right. Thank you. That's my that's my jam.
1: The jam was good, and the bread and the butter.
2: It could, and after eating it, it still could have been spicier.
3: Oh, you're gonna kick it up a notch next
2: time?
3: Well,
2: I could leave some seeds in, right? Because the habaneros, when you cut them, you take the seeds out.
3: Ugh.
2: And mind you, I'm doing all this with rubber gloves and safety glasses on.
3: Smart. Yeah, because you don't want to touch your stuff.
2: Yeah, thank you. I heard what you were about to say. I can't keep my hands off it.
3: Speaking of that, have you heard what Olivia Wilde's real last name is?
2: I don't even know who Olivia Wilde is.
3: Oh, she's an actress, and she's married to the guy who plays Jim, I think. I don't know. I could be wrong. Anyway, her real last name, I'm going to spell it for you. C-O-C-K-B-U-R-N.
2: Cockburn? I could see why she changed it.
1: That could also be Coburn.
3: It is pronounced Coburn.
2: Well.
1: Uh-huh. All right, let's talk about the weather, and then I'm being tracked.
3: Ooh. 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
1: Okay, we've got a heat advisory for today, tonight, and tomorrow at least. So 30% chance of showers and thunderstorms. It's partly sunny and hot with a high of 91 today. Heat index of 102. Your heat index over in Alpena would be 105 today. Chance of showers and thunderstorms overnight tonight. There's a chance when it gets this hot and humid. Mostly cloudy, low 73. So not as bad as it was when we woke up this morning. But tomorrow, Wednesday, showers and thunderstorms are possible with a high of 90. Heat index as much as 96 degrees tomorrow. And then Thursday, chance of showers and thunderstorms, mostly sunny and 88. And it's going to be a little breezy over the next couple of days. Friday, also hot, chance of showers and thunderstorms, partly sunny and 85. And then Independence Day, the 4th of July, is Saturday, mostly sunny and 83. Partly sunny on Sunday with a high of 83. So I'm watching, I spend most of my time watching Jeep mod videos on YouTube. None of which I'm going to get, but I just think it's fun to see all the Jeepers and what they're doing to their Jeeps and
3: right.
1: What's involved, learning about my vehicle. And so they said that if you have a 2022 or higher, which I do, you have a tracking device on it. And it's by Jeep. Jeep puts one on there, and it's, you know, your radio gets updated. There's different updates, and there's location devices, and there's ways that you can disrupt this, but then your Jeep won't get updates over
3: Ooh.
1: Online.
3: So the bigwigs over at Jeep are tracking you?
1: It says modern Jeeps are essentially rolling smartphones equipped with telematics. How it works, factory systems like Jeep Connect allow your vehicle to transmit location, speed, and health data. How to stop it? Download the manufacturer's app, enter your VIN number, and proactively decline connected services. You can also log into your account. I'm not doing that. I'm not signing up for an account. I'm done with accounts.

0: So if you get lost out in the woods, will they be able to come and save you?
1: By my cell phone.
0: Oh, but
2: you're okay. Already. That's what I'm saying. What's the difference if your Jeep is you carrying around a tracking device? And let me point out, and I hate to sound conspiracy guy.
0: Oh boy.
2: A tracking device made by maybe one of our biggest foes out there, right? China. They put one of these in every American hands.
0: They're watching you.
2: Listen to. Imagine they have some kind of self-destruct. They can hit some kind of. Right.
1: I know. I'm not.
2: That emits some kind of sound and leaves us all incapacitated.
1: I'm not hiding anything, but if I chose to do something really bad someday, and the last thing that I'd want to be in was in my Jeep, people could find me. Right? The authorities.
2: Well, if you're going to go on a spree, you might as well steal a vehicle. Right?
1: Yeah.
2: Steal an old one, though.
0: Really,
1: and then
0: old
1: that
0: one.
1: Person reports it missing, and then there's a GPS on there, and then they find it.
2: Yeah, you can't get don't away do with bad stuff anymore.
1: Right. I mean, if I wanted to, you know.
0: We talk about really bad, like rob a bank or kill somebody.
2: Well, look, a lot of those go unsolved. If the bottom falls out.
1: What if I wanted to commit a crime of passion?
0: With a southern girl.
2: It's more like over the last tuxedo cake.
1: I like to keep my options open, you know, Mickey. But anyway, I just found that alarming and I was like, wow, like this is like, there was a legitimate guy that works for a dealership and he's like, you know, they're tracking devices on your Jeep, right? And I'm like, what? I think that should be an option. That should be a check mark. Like, do you want to be tracked? Yes or no? No.
0: You checked yes.
1: There's other benefits of having that, like the updates and stuff.
2: I bet if you locked your keys in it, they could send a code and unlock your Jeep.
0: Yeah, then probably. You'd be really stoked that you have
1: probably.
0: Your
1: like,
0: thank you, Jeep, for tracking
1: and
0: me.
1: Right. The other thing about Jeeps is that if you have a 2023 to current Jeep, there is just a million the Jeep could light on fire at any point, any time right now. There's a million Jeep recall, million. And that's only in the last few years. So you got to check your VIN number. But I can't, my eyes are so bad, I can't even read my VIN number. And I took a picture of it and I tried to enlarge it. And right. It was, and then I got to go
2: on the
1: website.
2: You know it's right on your registration, right?
1: No. The VIN's on the registration? Okay,
2: yes.
1: Good tip. I don't know. What registration?
0: The one that you with the Secretary of State.
2: How are
0: the paper.
2: You getting through life? How did you get to this age?
1: I don't read the registration. I just stick it in the protector. Throw it in the.
0: Do you take your old one out when you put your new one in?
2: Old one.
1: You know what? I bought a Jeep registration
0: folder.
1: Folder.
0: You did not.
1: Yeah.
0: You are a manufacturer's
1: it's
0: dream.
1: $1.95.
0: Oh my god.
1: Little plastic thing. It's cheap on it.
0: You are a purchaser galore.
2: He is a purchaser galore.
1: I've been on quite a streak, but there's a free. There's
0: you're
1: a
0: freeze.
1: Spending
0: you're on a freeze.
1: Freeze.
0: Now.
1: Spending freeze. Starting now. All right. It's after my undercoating's paid for tomorrow. Get a good deal though. People are like, "Wow, there's an undercoater in Traverse City." Yeah, man.
0: Yeah, you can't resist a good deal.
1: Right,
0: I'm learning.
1: And I'm paying, but it's a good deal. But it's going to take me off of the. You said no off-roading for 3 months while this thing cures, and
0: I can't believe you chose
2: I would
0: to
2: go
0: do this
2: there
0: the
2: right
0: of
2: after
0: summer.
2: Camp Omelet.
0: Yeah,
2: you go there right after Camp
1: but
2: Omelet.
1: But the fall is like the best time to four wheel. Summer, you know, summer's
2: whatever.
1: Good.
2: Whatever.
1: After a nice frost in October with the foliage. At the top off? Yeah, man. All right, Finster ran into somebody with Tourette's. We'll talk about that coming up. We'll do news and sports. In about an hour, we have the David Lee Roth montage. It's actually a Van Halen montage. And there's 10 songs. And now the montage is 11 seconds long. So it gives you a much better chance. And yesterday was impossible how fast. We couldn't even get it. Finster got most of them. But, I mean, it takes a few times. So we're going to play that montage at 8:30, and if nobody gets it then it's 9:20, and then throughout the day, Terry does it at 11:50. If you identify all 10 songs in the Van Halen montage, you win front row tickets for this Saturday's David Lee Roth show.

0: You'll have the best seats in on the 4th of July for this concert. And there's air show during the day. There's fireworks at night. I'm going to the pancake opening Saturday morning.
1: Catching
0: the
1: some fly cakes.
0: The flying pancakes. I love that event.
1: I'm running the beer tent on Wednesday night.
0: Nice.
1: Come down and get a beer.
0: You're running the beer tent or you're pouring?
1: I'm pouring.
2: Okay. What time do you start there?
1: That will start at 3:30.
2: Oh, I think my race is done at 3.
1: Come on down.
2: I'll come over and say hello.
1: Okay.
0: What do you mean your race?
2: The milk carton ricotta.
0: Oh, okay, yeah, yeah. That's on Wednesday. Yeah.
2: Regatta?
1: Ricotta.
0: Ricotta.
1: Everyone's on a bunch of lasagna.
0: Ricotta. Okay, let's take a quick break at 7:26. If you guys want to get in touch with us or add to or subtract from anything we've said, 231-941-9558.
2: We got something to give away.
0: We do. Coral Reefer tickets.
2: Yeah, yeah. Let's get a... Ooh.
0: Coral Reefer Band is playing the Acrisure Amphitheater in Grand Rapids on July 31st. Tomorrow is July 1st. And don't forget to say rabbit, rabbit, rabbit when you wake up. The first things you say, and you got to say it aloud. We'll be right back. It's KLT. Good morning.
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1: It's something like this. You could be guilty of being an a-hole.
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0: It is KLT, the rock station. You guys are on it, man. There's two from Joan Jett on a Tuesday. It's two for two sons Tuesday. And congratulations to Todd Kingsley of Traverse City. He's going to Two Sons Pizza. Got a $50 gift certificate. Listen for that every Tuesday. And it's time for a KLT news update. Just remember, in an hour, we're going to, well, 8:30, as close to it as we can get. Never before, always, maybe sometimes a couple of minutes after. We'll play you the Van Halen montage, 10 songs. We've lengthened the clips so it's more achievable to get these front row tickets for David Lee Roth this Saturday night. Saturday night rock and roll party in Traverse City for the National Cherry Festival on the 250th birthday of this country. And I cannot wait to wear the outfit that I bought online. It's going to be here Thursday. I've given you a hint of what it was before, and that's what it is. If you remember, you remember. If not, check me out on Saturday.
1: Mickey DeRocher, have you ever licked a firework of any kind yourself?
2: I don't think I have.
1: We're going to do that.
2: Oh, my God.
1: Yeah, Friday.
0: Okay. Snakes and sparklers?
1: No way, man. She's got to light something that goes bang.
0: Roman candle?
2: Ooh, I'm scared.
1: No, we're going to light something right in the middle of Front Street on Friday morning.
3: All
1: right.
3: I hate to be that guy.
1: Oh, don't be.
3: Super dry conditions exist.
1: In the middle of the street, Killjoy? I'll have a bucket of water to throw on you when nothing goes wrong.
0: Wow. Four days of showers and thunderstorms are on the way.
3: Good.
0: And the heat. The heat is on.
1: We'll be fine.
3: The heat is on.
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3: All right, the prediction market. Kalshi is being ordered to temporarily halt online sports wagers in Michigan. Attorney General Dana Nessel says a temporary restraining order is now in place over what she calls unlawfully offering online sports wagers to Michigan residents. Nessel filed a lawsuit in March alleging the prediction market company violated Michigan's lawful sports betting act. She asserts in the lawsuit that Kalshi offers an online operation that enables Michigan residents to engage in sports betting under the guise of trading event contracts. The lawsuit now, yes.
1: Huh? So, I don't understand anything you just said.
0: Is it the advertising?
1: Are we gambling or not? Can I make a bet?
3: This is a company called Kalshi. This is not, there are certain companies that are allowed to do it, but you have to have a license to operate any gambling sort of operation.
1: Unless you're Terry Ray. She runs the inter-office, interspecies illegal gambling ring.
3: Don't talk about that. Okay. No, but this is a company that she alleges is doing it unlawfully.
0: Okay.
3: Without
0: Well, as long as DraftKings still works when I.
3: Yeah, I think
1: it all taken care of before football comes. That's right. The only time of year I bet.
3: Let's be clear. It's a company that is not really licensed and allowed to do it. That all doesn't mean that we're operating outside of what's lawfully allowed. And so no, your sports betting isn't going away.
1: Yeah. Good.
3: And just a reminder that the National Weather Service has issued an extreme heat watch from today through the next several days, probably through the Cherry Festival, actually. So be careful. Watch for fire danger. It's going to be super dry. No burn permits are being issued at the moment. Also, keep yourself hydrated and keep those pets indoors. Don't leave them in your car.
1: By the way, water is wet.

0: The sky is blue.
1: I'm supposed to take a nap on my lunch hour in my car today.
0: Make sure you roll the windows all the way up.
2: Maddie's got some stuff upstairs. You can just crash in her.
1: I'll be at a different place of employment. Okay, go.
2: Down around the corner. But look,
3: you gotta spend $140 to win $100 for them to win the NFC North.
2: All right, the Northern Michigan man accused of injuring almost a dozen people in a mass stabbing at the Walmart in Traverse City last year was back in court Wednesday for a status conference hearing. As the case moves forward, Bradford Gilley is facing a dozen felony charges after prosecutors allege he stabbed several people inside the store last year.
4: It's not funny.
2: Last month, why are you laughing then?
0: Because last month, alleged is funny. What? I saw a video of him putting a knife in people.
2: He was found competent to stand trial last month following a court-ordered evaluation, and he had been hospitalized, and he remains, you know, in treatment, as they say. So this has cleared the way for the case to proceed, but his bond remains at $1 million. He faces one count of terrorism and 11 counts of assault with intent to murder.
3: I know his family listens to KLT and The Morning Show, mm-hmm. So we don't want to be insensitive to your family. And
2: last time?
3: It's tragic. It's tragic what happened.
2: It is so tragic.
3: You know, I think more of the victims than the family, but that should also be thought about.
2: And I think that it's only fair to mention that there was already a bolo out for him. They were trying to find him because he was already on the radar of law enforcement as being somebody who was dangerous, and they wanted to bring him in for evaluation.
3: Right.
2: He was already on the radar. They could not find him. So I think it's only fair to paint that whole picture. And I'm not making excuses for anyone. Those are the facts.
3: That's why I wanted to say something.
2: Yeah, no, and I really do appreciate that because it's much more nuanced than some guy just walking into the Walmart and you know, it's tragic all the way around. I agree with you. And in Alcona County, two suspects accused in a May stabbing in Mankato, they're due back in court next week. Joshua Doering, 40, is charged with assault with intent to murder. Cassandra Quintanilla, 36, she's facing charges of accessory after the fact and two counts of lying to police during a violent crime investigation. Prosecutors allege Doering stabbed Rodney Swally during an altercation near the Mankato Township Cemetery on May 14th. Swally testified he was stabbed during this physical fight. He later called 911. So both of those defendants are bound over on all charges. A judge denied a request to lower his bond, his $1 million bond. So their next court hearing is next week, July 7th. And just a heads up for folks in northern Michigan, while the rest of the state certainly baked in the heat, we got a lot of flooding here in northern Michigan. So Westbrook Lake Road, I'm hearing, is a complete washout. So just be careful with that. And then also M66 south of East Jordan, M88 east of Eastport, M88 near Farrell Road, M88 near Ellsworth Road. Those are all in Antrim County. Those are closed. M119 south of Goodhart in Emmett County, closed due to water over the roadway. It's likely that other areas have received water damage. If you didn't hear me mention it and you've got something closed near you, please let me know. All right, that's your...
0: How do people get a message to you?
2: Oh, they can. That's a great question. 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
2: Thank you,
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0: Tigers took game one over the Yankees 7-5 yesterday. Mize had 10 strikeouts on the night. Game two tonight, 7:05. Scooble on the hill. World Cup games, you can see them on Telemundo. Fox and Peacock at 1, Ivory Coast versus Norway, 6, France versus Sweden, and then at 9, Mexico versus Ecuador. USA plays Bosnia, which is right near Italy.
1: Mm-hmm. Near the middle of the boot.
0: Tomorrow night at 8 p.m. Detroit Lions have cut cornerback Terrion Arnold after he was arrested for robbery and kidnapping. The NFL frowns upon that. There you go. There's your sports. By the way, Canada made history by winning its first ever World Cup knockout.
1: Yay, Canada.
0: They beat South Africa 1-0.
3: This Arnold from the Lions, I think it's over $200,000 worth of stuff that was taken out of his Airbnb that he rents

0: out, and he confronted the people that allegedly stole from him. Yeah, this is all alleged, but over 200 grand. I mean, now his career is gone.
1: Oh, jeez.
0: He was the number one draft pick 3 years ago. He's 21 years old or whatever he is. 23.
1: Is that something like kidnapping too, or is that a different guy?
2: Kidnapping.
0: Well, kidnapping is when you're holding something against their will, and pistol whipping and whatnot.
1: Oh, jeez.
0: Ugh. I mean, he's throwing away tens of millions of dollars.
2: Hundreds!
0: For 200 grand, just go to the police. This merchandise was taken. Street justice, thug life.
2: Same thing that OJ did. They got him. He went back to go get his Heisman Trophy and memorabilia with a gun. Boom, he wound up doing time.
0: A lot of time for that crime. We'll be right back on KLT. We have Coral Reefer tickets. Boy, Jimmy Buffett's making money from the grave. The Coral Reefer band is playing the music of Jimmy Buffett, his backup band. Actually, his steel drum player just died, Robert Greenwich. Rest in peace, Bobby G. And but the rest of the Coral Reefers will be there. And that's at the Yakima Shore Amphitheater. We'll give those tickets out in a few minutes. It's KLT, the rock station. Play some rock and roll. It's hot outside. Be careful. Water the pets and all that. We'll be right back. It's KLT.
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0: the Kaz. Right here on the Rock Station KLT, it's Omelette and Finster. Mickey DeRocher's here. The heat is on. It's on the streets. It's a heat wave, man. We've got a warm weather advisory. What are they calling it? The heat dome. Heat dome is over.
1: You are in the dome.
0: Yep. There is a heat advisory until tomorrow, through tomorrow. Today, tonight, and tomorrow, at least. Chance of showers and thunderstorms. We're well into the 90s, especially with the heat index. Today in Alpena, it's supposed to be 105 with the heat index. Wow. Be careful, people. I mean, you know, the pets are a main concern for me. But anyway, we're cruising through a Tuesday. We played a twofer already, but people are listening anyway. We've got the David Lee Roth Van Halen montage, which is now longer than it was yesterday. Yesterday was almost impossible, but today it's much more. So we'll debut that first longer montage at 8:30 this morning. And then if nobody gets it, this is for front row tickets for Saturday night. And I just looked at the playlist of the David Lee Roth show.
1: Yeah.
0: That he was just in Milwaukee, Wisconsin for Summer Fest. And there's a couple of rarities early in the... And then at one point, he goes hit after hit after hit after hit after hit. There's like 11 of them in a row.
1: Oh, you are going to be out of your minds. 11 of them.
0: And then show over. Wow.
1: And then you'll be dead on the ground, the two of you.
0: I mean, every song that you will know, every word. It's going to be quite a show on the 4th of July to celebrate this great nation's birthday. And that is this Saturday. Air show during the day. I mean, it's going to be Sunburn City.
2: That's the, Mickey, you're so smart. You pretend to faint in front of Dave.
0: Yeah.
2: He's an EMT, and he used to work in an ambulance.
1: He'll have no choice but to give me mouth to mouth. David Lee Roth mouth on my mouth.
0: Do you think Dave's going, like, did he eat breakfast at the hotel?
2: Does Dave eat breakfast?
0: Yeah. Does he go for a run? Is he practicing Taekwondo on the road?
1: Ooh,
0: is he doing cocaine?
1: Tai Chi on the
0: is
1: beach?
0: Is he drinking some Jack Daniels after the show?
2: I mean, I want all of those
0: is
2: to
0: he
2: be take, true.
0: Is he taking pictures with people when they see him?
1: We're going to find out.
0: Is he wearing a hoodie with glasses and staying low?
2: You know what you don't see a lot of is, hey, look at who I ran into at Dunkin' Donuts.
0: Right, right. But he's probably in disguise. He's wearing a hoodie with sunglasses on and keeping his head low. Probably looking like a Jawa from Star Wars.
1: I don't think he's very recognizable, though, anymore. Do you?
2: I would spot David Lee Roth.
0: With his platinum blonde hair. And
2: if he's wearing a hat and glasses, he might be able to slide right past me. I don't know. I kind of am. David Lee Roth. Senses are on full alert right now because you don't know how early he gets here.
0: What
2: right.
0: is Cheshire Grin?
1: Oh, I can't wait.
0: Let's go to the story that Finster has.
2: I give tours of the village at Grand Traverse Commons, formerly the State Hospital, formerly the... I'm giving a tour of the village yesterday. And one of the 26 tour goers was a woman. And

0: I would say somewhere between 25 and 35. I don't know how old people are anymore. And I could tell she had a few tics, and all of a sudden, the Tourette's full
1: Tourette outburst.
0: Bursts kicking. Now, let me say this clearly for everybody who's ready to be offended. Tourette's is not funny. I am not making fun of this girl. It must be a struggle every day. Now, some of the things she was saying, I found to be funny. I don't know how else to word it. I can't say what she was saying, but every now and then, she would yell out, "Truckers! Truckers!"
1: Are you saying chockers?
0: Truckers.
1: Oh, truckers.
0: It rhymes with that.
1: Oh, got you.
0: Do you see what I'm saying?
1: Yeah, because it's always obscene, as far as we know.
2: Yeah, right? Why is it always obscene?
0: And I didn't come up with it. Like, I don't know why she doesn't yell out jelly beans.
2: Right.
0: But
2: apple pie!
0: It was truckers.
1: Oh.
0: It's truckers! At first, I had to stop it. I could see a couple of eye winks, and I was like, okay, I see what's going on here.
1: Yeah.
2: So they did not alert you ahead of time?
1: Nobody gave you a heads up.
0: No. And I don't think that they should have to.
2: What were the people saying? Were the people trying to correct her? Saying?
0: Nope. Now, there were young people.
2: Right.
0: On my tour that were a little taken back.
2: Virgin ears.
0: Nobody's got that anymore.
1: Were these people all together?
0: No.
1: These are strangers to each other.
0: She was with one other girl. Okay. She was with one other girl. Not that it means anything, but not unattractive either.
1: Right.
0: At halfway along, when you get to the tunnels, there is a fart joke that I make about the sound traveling under here. And then that became one of the things she...
1: Oh.
0: Fart! Shockers! Chuckers! Fart!
2: Wow.
0: And...
2: I've never seen that before.
0: I am not saying I was laughing, but look, I'm trying to do my thing, and it was a little distracting.
1: Yeah.
0: And again, I feel terribly for this person. But when she's yelling the F words and farts... A little funny, but then I felt bad. Like, is this gonna be something now that she says for the next 6 months I start it?
2: Can somebody say why it's always cussing?
0: I feel terrible. Mickey, you're the female in the room, right? Am I doing this with enough tact?
1: I think so.
0: I am not making fun of Tourette's. I am just saying. The 12-year-old boy that lives in me laughs at cursing and farts. And she was not fart, but you know what I mean.
1: Plus, it's like startling, though. And so probably your first reaction as a human is just to kind of laugh like, oh, whoa, I was startled by that.
0: Now,
1: you know?
0: Luckily, I'm aware of this show where the girl Balin has the... So I'm aware of the Tourette's.
1: Yes.
0: And I... didn't want to draw any more attention to it. I just went on with my day.
1: Yes.
0: But as you're walking and you hear somebody yelling, truckers.
1: Oh. I mean, I don't know what else you could do. At first, I would say that you would be laughing. But then it could also get really old.
0: I couldn't tell. I mean, I wasn't holding hands with the girl she was with.
2: Okay, wedding ring.
0: I did not notice that.
1: I'm surprised that her friend wouldn't say, hey, just a heads up. Because this is going to be like kind of a quiet tour. You are speaking.
2: And there's children involved.
1: And you'll be also in spaces where there's other people not involved. Like, hey, just a heads up. She has a little bit of a tic and you might hear some things. I don't know.
0: I didn't feel that I was owed any explanation at all.
1: Yeah.
0: I mean.
2: What if you didn't know what it was and you're ignorant to what it is? You might say, hey, what's going on back there?
0: And then I'm sure they would answer. But

0: I don't know. I mean, I didn't.
1: Is there something wrong with my presentation, miss?
2: Quit interrupting. So I do know somebody with Tourette's, and she gets vocal cord injections of Botox to help calm the urges or spasms of whatever it is that causes that.
1: That works for her?
2: It works for some time, yeah.
1: Okay, great.
2: So I don't know, though, why it's always obscenities. I don't know anything about that.
1: Yeah, that's weird. Yeah. It's weird. I could hear like a sound, you know, like, I don't know why it's always a cuss word. Why can't it be pleasantries?
0: Yeah, I love you.
2: Well, actually, my friend who I do know, she did sometimes say, I love you.
1: Wow.
2: As a tick, yeah. Wow. She also had some
1: that's a good tick.
2: Very
1: obscene things. If anybody knows about it, I'd like to know more if you know the,
0: Again, I am not making light of the situation.
2: No, of course.
0: But
2: it's worth mentioning. I mean, it's just something that happened to you where it's like, wow, you get caught off guard.
1: These are the days of our lives.
0: I did not feel that they owed me anything, any explanation or any heads up.
1: Did they give you a tip?
0: I don't know. Maybe.
1: Because after they leave with no tip, then you say it back to her. Hey, let's open up the Miller Lite ticket window and give away some Coral Reefer Band tickets.
3: The Miller Lite ticket window is now open.
1: The Coral Reefer Band is playing at the Acrisure Amphitheater. This is Jimmy Buffett's band. Without Jimmy Buffett, but they're going to celebrate the music of Jimmy Buffett. Let me read what they have on their website for a brief about the band. Real quick. For over 5 decades, Jimmy Buffett and the Coral Reefer Band created the soundtrack to endless summers, salty breezes, and carefree good times. What began in 1973 evolved into one of the most beloved live acts in American music history. Through the legendary Jimmy Buffett, although the legendary Jimmy Buffett passed away in 2023, he left a clear message to keep the party going. And that's exactly what the Coral Reefer Band continues to do with their heart and soul. So if you'd like 2 tickets to the Acrisure Amphitheater to see them on Friday, July 31st, give us a call and we'll take the 15th caller at 231-941-9558. But I must warn you that Omelette will be there in all my Jimmy Buffett glory with my tattoo of Jimmy Buffett on my arm. Exposed to the other parrot heads. And with a stencil on my arm that says the number of shows that I've been to, which is going to be 18.
0: Are you going to get the tattoo of
1: them? No, I'm going to do a stencil. They have stencils.
4: Which column?
1: 15, please.
0: What do you mean?
5: They have stencils.
1: The people that go to Jimmy Buffett shows, they wear a stencil on their arm and they paint what show this is.
0: Oh, I've never seen that. Yeah. I've been to one.
1: Well, the next one would be 2.
0: I went to the Coral Sky, Mars Music Amphitheater, whatever you want to call it.
1: Some people have V. What? Virgin.
0: Oh, I thought that meant for 5.
1: First show. 231-941-9558. We'll be right back on KLT.
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1: KLT, the rock station. There's the man of the week right there. It's David Lee Roth week here on KLT.
2: The whole
1: show's
2: week.
1: On Saturday. See you at the show, 4th of July. It's going to be good. Do you know that song is a cover of an old blues number?
2: I did not know that.
1: And it's by John Brim, and I will play you a little bit of it right now. It's an old, old blues number. Like the Robert Johnson era. I don't know how this got on Van Halen's radar.

0: passing by.
1: Pretty cool, huh?
2: Yeah.
1: Little musical history here. No extra charge on this Tuesday morning. All right, let's check the weather. It's oppressive heat.
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1: It's 81 currently at 8:21 in the morning, and we've got mostly sunny skies over here. Alpena, what do you got over there? You started at 68, wow, which is like 78 right now in Alpena. It's going to be warmer in Alpena than Traverse City today with the heat index. 30% chance of showers and thunderstorms. That's always possible when it's this humid. Partly sunny and hot with a high of 91, heat index around 102, and your heat index in Alpena will be 105. Tonight, showers and thunderstorms are possible. Partly cloudy, low 73, a little breezy at times today, tonight, and tomorrow. Chance of showers and thunderstorms tomorrow for your Wednesday. Partly sunny, mostly sunny, and 90 tomorrow, so the heat continues. Heat index tomorrow at 96. Thursday, showers and possibly a thunderstorm, mostly sunny, and 88. And I think we get a little relief going into Friday with a high of 85. And then 4th of July on Saturday, it just says sunny and 83.
2: Perfect.
1: Perfect. Summertime. Summertime. Okay.
2: Bikini tops.
1: Yeah, the ice.
2: David Lee Roth.
1: Ice down the cooler. Gibby's
2: fries.
0: Skinny dipping.
1: Yeah. can't find my car. Traffic.
0: I got a ticket.
1: Can't get a seat at a restaurant. Fudgies galore. People going the wrong way down Front Street.
2: Sound negative, bro.
1: No vacancy.
2: You don't need a hotel. It's great.
0: He's just covering it all.
1: I like to go to the hotel for the continental breakfast, then I leave.
2: Yeah, well, this is the best time to do it. How are they going to know who the hell's there? They're all full. Well, he must be here.
1: Trunk slammers, rubberneckers, flatlanders.
2: Yeah, I know you're reacting to trunk slammer. When we got here, we learned the word fudge, and we're like, they don't like people that eat fudge.
0: Oh,
2: and then they're like, oh, you know, these cone suckers, these leaf peepers, these trunk slammers, and I'm like, wait, so many people in your neighborhood slamming their trunk. It's a disturbance.
0: I've never heard trunk slammer, and I grew up here. I don't know what that is. That must be just in your neighborhood.
2: Oh man, when we learned the term fudgy, that led to weeks of radio.
1: Yes.
2: Oh, because we had to do all these things to become Michiganders, like jump in the bay in May, the night in jail, all these freaking things.
0: The night in jail. That's what you're trying to get me to do.
2: Yeah. Well, we're just going to stage yours. We kind of earned ours.
1: We're going to have Warren Wall on. I'm going to ask for him to come in because we need legal representation going into Cherry Festival. Fest. Yeah.
0: Need him on speed dial.
2: Well, we have a game day on Thursday.
1: Yeah. Two guests.
2: On the same day?
1: Yeah.
0: Bring it on.
2: You make him come in tomorrow. He's right next door.
0: Honestly, I feel like you need your lawyer around. If you're going to have Jen with the needle and giving you guys a poke.
2: Jen?
0: Or what's the name?
1: Cindy.
0: Cindy. Oh, sorry. Yeah.
2: Yeah.
0: You need a lawyer present. It's a good idea.
1: Well, it's 8:25. Looking forward to all the chaos. I really am. And the midway, the games.
0: I love it.
2: I can win any of the dart games.
0: You can?
2: Any of them. Yeah. Yeah. I'm a master dart thrower.
0: What? How many did they actually have? I know the one where you throw it at the balloons.
1: That's 2 feet away?
2: No, the one where you have to hit the stars.
1: Oh, yeah. That's a tough one.
2: Yeah, yeah.
1: That's for the big stuffed animal. Then you have to carry that around all freaking night.
2: No, she does.
1: Ooh.
0: What a guy.
2: Right, what am I going to win it for myself?
1: You're going to bring a girl?
2: No. No. No, but I'm saying that's the only time that I compete in carnival games is if you are with a girl. And yeah, I hear you want this dumb stuffed animal.
0: If you were walking and there was one of those, like, swing the mallet and hit the, you know, make the bell ring.
2: Yeah.
0: You wouldn't do that? She would be like, look at my big manly.
1: What's a good meetup place at Cherry Festival? Because my guest is coming from another area. I don't know what time we're meeting up, but what's a good?
2: Gibby's Fries.
0: The bear tent.
1: That's a good one. Right on Union Street at the bridge.
2: Actually, there's two Gibby's because they have one across the street at the Midway. Meet at the Ferris wheel. Everybody can see that thing from a mile away.
1: There you go. The great idea.
2: The Ferris wheel.
1: It's on that Union stretch of Union Street at the bridge where the hoodlum kids hang out.
2: DB, is that DB coming?

0: Yeah, yep.
1: Oh, did you see the picture of David Lee Roth? He posted of David Lee Roth jumping and doing the split and like touching
0: off the drum kit.
1: My God, it's the coolest freaking picture of David Lee Roth ever.
0: Wow. What year is that from?
1: I don't know, but one of the ones he could still jump.
0: Right. Yeah. He's not going to be doing a lot of jumping on
1: Saturday night.
2: Oh, man. He might surprise you. You don't know. You get enough fudge in him.
0: Hey, coming up next, speaking of that show on Saturday, after the air show, before the fireworks, 4th of July, 250, 100, we're going to play the montage, and the montage is now longer, so it's much more achievable to get this 10-song montage. You got to name these songs in order, and I'm going to play that next, and your chance to sit in the front row. Best seats in the house Saturday night. Your head will explode. It comes with a plastic tarp. Oh, all right, we'll be right back. It's KLT.
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0: got that right, Dave. It's KLT, the rock station. It's 8:34, Omelette and Finster, celebrating the music and the life of David Lee Roth. And he was playing on Saturday night. We've got front row tickets over here. We've got two pair of front row tickets. One way you could win is if you already have tickets, you're going to the show, we're KLT, and one of us will spot you, and you don't know which one of us it is. Don't bother me with that. I love that I see KLT out there. Even Camp Omelette shirts would qualify.
1: Ooh.
0: So we'll bring you to the front row. And it'll probably be somebody in general admission. That's been the case in the past. And it's so exciting to see the video of somebody getting from the back to the front. Whoa.
1: That would be so fun.
0: The other way you win is identifying the 10 songs in the Van Halen montage that I'm going to play for you right now. And it's a new extended montage. Yesterday it was almost impossible. But today we've made it much more possible. And we'll play it here right now. And then if necessary, we'll... I just love how people call before they hear it.
2: Ask them if they know it. Maybe they know it.
0: Good morning, KLT.
3: Good morning. I was wondering what I needed to do to win that prize.
0: Well, you listen to the radio and you follow instructions.
4: Yeah, you got to hear Solve the 10-song montage, bro.
0: I'm about to play it. You got to identify all 10 songs. All right? Call back when you know them. All right, let's play the 10-song montage right now on KLT. The Rock Station.

0: Wow, that is much more achievable. Oh, but it's still tough. Still
1: that's tough. So fast.
2: Damn it! I only got one.
0: One.
2: I only got
1: one more.
2: One than... new one.
0: Okay.
2: One new one. I have numbers 1, 2, 4, 5, 6, 9, and 10.
0: We're gonna take the fifth caller right now, and if there's only one caller,

0: trying, then you got to call back five times because I'm going to just try to make this. So let's open up the Miller Lite ticket window, and if he could identify those songs. If not, then we're going to play it again at 9:20. And if nobody gets it then Terry Ray is going to play it at 11:50. We'll give those damn tickets away.
1: We'll do it.
0: I'm a little disturbed because there's a way that I was going to give you this.
2: No! No, no.
1: That Miller Lite ticket window is wide open.
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0: 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And I don't see the lines ringing. Might have been too tough for the people. 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
0: It's an auditory puzzle. 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

0: 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In the after the Leechville lady.
1: Terry Ray.
0: The Leechville
2: lady. Oh my God.
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0: Okay, I guess we're just going to play that one. Good morning, it's KLT, because I have a contestant on the line that says they may know the 10-song montage. Maybe we'll have a winner right here. It's KLT, the rock station. Good morning.
1: Hey, good morning. So we've been working on this montage since yesterday.
2: Yeah.
1: Yesterday it was called David Lee Roth montage. Today it's Van Halen.
0: Do you know the songs, miss?
1: We might have our songs wrong.
2: Let's hear them.
0: They're all Van Halen songs.
1: They're all Van Halen songs. Okay, well, now we got like some just David Lee Roth ones in there. We're going to have to keep listening.
0: Okay, 9:20.
2: Do you want to read us your guess? Maybe you're right. We want to hear somebody's guess.
1: Okay, let me see. Let me find our latest list here.
2: I like that you took time. You're making a list.
1: We have the week off. This is like all we did yesterday.
2: Nice.
0: Love it.
2: Day
1: so
2: well
1: we
2: spent.
1: Just a Gigolo, Running with the Devil, Panama, Hot for Teacher. What one did we have for number five last time? Jump, Dance the Night Away.
3: Shame, Dance the Night Away, Yankee Rose, Just Like.
1: It's Dance the Night Away, Yankee Rose, Just Like Paradise, California Girls.
0: All right.
2: Wow.
1: Am I missing one in there?
2: Let me tell you this. You're not entirely wrong.
0: But there's no David.
1: We're not entirely wrong.
2: Right.
0: They're all Van Halen songs. I'll give you that hint, okay? Try again at 9:20. Thank you, miss. Bye-bye. A valiant effort.
2: By the way, I ran my list up on Mickey, and I am only missing two. I need numbers 7 and 8.
0: You know what would be a good number is...
2: 6, 7.
0: Crazy from the Heat.
2: Wait, crazy. Are we making sure we're not doing a twofer here? Okay, no, we just played Queen. All right.
4: Plus, we already did give away that.
2: Mickey's mic's not on either.
5: We did already give away that twofer.
2: Play another twofer even accidentally, I don't care if this kid has to buy $50 worth of pizza.
5: Gotcha.
2: They will get it. It's Tuesday.
0: Because it's David Lee Roth week, because we're in a heat wave, because this song is about going crazy from the heat, and this is a great great video.
2: I'll have a glazed donut and a bottle of anything to go.
5: Wow.
2: Yeah.
6: Listen to the screams.
2: Wow. Yeah!
0: Going crazy from the heat here in northern Michigan on KLT, the rock station. News and sports is next, and we'll play that montage one more time at 9:20. And if they don't get it then Terry Ray will play it at 11:50.

0: David Lee Roth right here on the rock station KLT. Crazy from the Heat. What a great music video that was as well. But that was in the height of the spandex days, so a little embarrassing. But 852. I don't know. I think it was Yankee Rose where he's wearing spandex and he's shaking his butt right in the camera. And it's like, oh, my God, dude. Come on, man.
1: Dude, my friend Frankie, who I just told the story, we went to see David Lee Roth front row. He caught the bass. Poison opened up.
0: Yep.
1: He had a poster in his room of David Lee Roth wearing spandex pants looking into a mirror. But the picture is from behind him. So you can see both Dave from the back and the front. David Lee Roth has two big circles cut out where his butt cheeks come out. And I'm like, of all the David Lee Roth posters, why? As much as I love David Lee Roth,
0: my Van Halen poster.
1: I don't need to see his bare ass cheeks.
0: That would be a girl's room.
2: When
0: poster.
2: I was watching the Panama video yesterday, and I was thinking that he is kind of a man's man, though. I mean, even though you don't want to look at his butt cheeks, it's a band that dudes love and ladies love. It's perfect.
0: I would say that's pretty safe to say. And it's got that staged, like he's in a towel being arrested and handcuffed.
2: Yes.
3: Which band is this? I got to know.
1: David Lee Roth, Van Halen.
0: The Panama video.
3: That is a great video. Mm-hmm.
0: Yeah. Okay, it's time for a KLT news update. I would like to say one thing. You know, I occasionally say how much I love working for this company, Midwestern Broadcasting, and our boss is the best. Mm-hmm. And Terry Ray's the best. You know, Chris Warren, Terry Ray, and other people in middle management, Chris Davis. I mean, it's just a great place to work. And everybody comes here and they stay here and they retire from here. And thank God we're here. Mm-hmm. I heard about this big conglomerate radio company called iHeartRadio that used to be called Clear Channel.
3: Yeah.
0: They just fired another 1,200 people.
3: They sure did.
0: And I get choked up only because I know that these people they buy up radio stations and they just don't know how to do it. Like the small town way, the mom and pop way, because it's too big of a company. Mm-hmm. They're programmed by people in San Antonio, Texas, and they know nothing about Madison, Wisconsin, and they know nothing about Harrisburg, Pennsylvania. And they fire people like they're beans, like they're trading beans. And these are human lives that are living their dream, and they're just being tossed out because of poor management and poor ownership and greed. And that's all I want to say.
3: No, thank I hear you, man. Local, local, local.
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4: A Muskegon man is facing multiple drugs and weapons charges following a narcotics investigation in Grand Traverse County. On June 25th, we reported that the Traverse Narcotics Team concluded an investigation into the alleged distribution of methamphetamine, cocaine, fentanyl, and crack in Northern Michigan. So with a it was a multi-agency sort of sting, and we have identified this suspect as 32-year-old Naquan Branch Jr., again of Muskegon.
5: Okay, it's not my guy.
4: Oh my goodness. So get this, during the investigation, they seized 1.2 pounds of suspected methamphetamine.
0: Wow!
4: Along with smaller amounts of fentanyl, cocaine, and crack cocaine, as well as a 40 caliber handgun. So he was arraigned this week, and he is facing multiple charges. He was given a $25,000 cash surety bond. His next court appearance

0: is July 17th. Two suspects accused in a May stabbing in Makedo are back in court. Joshua Doring, 40, has been charged with assault with intent to murder. Cassandra Quintanilla, 36, faces charges of accessory after the fact and two counts of lying to police during a violent crime investigation. Prosecutors allege that Doring stabbed Rodney Swaley during an altercation near the Makedo Township Cemetery on May 14th. So the man testified he was stabbed during this physical fight and then later called 911. Both defendants were bound over on all charges. Their next court date is scheduled for next Tuesday, July 7th.
1: Michelle Perez, yes. Let's say hypothetically, mustache man stabbed somebody on the bus.
0: Mm-hmm.
1: Got rid of the body and told you about it. You going to keep the secret or are you going to drop a dime on mustache guy?
0: I'm dropping the dime every time. Same.
2: And then reporting him on Monday on the news.
0: Exactly.
2: Insult to injury.
0: I married a dirtbag. I want everyone to know it. No, man, I wouldn't.
1: It depends who did it. Would depend on whether or not I would keep
0: the
1: secret.
0: Let me back this up. If it was somebody that had hurt my child and he did it, that's a different story.
1: Oh, so there's a justifiable one.
3: No, just even hurt him? I think what she's saying is she would nix him, right? You would.
0: I might help him bury the body.
3: Oh, he. I see. If he hurt somebody who hurt your child.
0: Yes,
2: and get the folic acid.
1: Yeah. What if one of the bus riders called you the B word? He's like, that's it. That's my wife. Yeah.
0: He would agree. We ain't whistling Dixie, brother.
2: Not more than ever. If I was going to get rid of a body, Florida Everglades.
1: Don't use your Jeep. They're tracking it.
2: Right. That's true. The Florida Everglades, because they've got the those boa constrictors, those big snakes that are eating
1: pythons.
2: Deer. The pythons are eating deer.
1: Right.
2: And then the alligators, if they don't get them, and then it's gone.
1: So you're going to drive through, you're going to cross multiple state lines with a dead body? You know how many acres and acres of woods there are here?
0: Ain't nothing suspicious about it.
1: You go out the woods, you dig a hole, and boom.
0: Right, then you're going to have to rent the airboat, one of those big air fan.
1: You, unless you're going to drive down there and kill somebody that lives there.
2: Nah, listen, I'm not killing anybody.
1: Let's work
2: but if
1: it
2: I was, I'd want to be prepared.
0: This is not where the Florida Everglades.
1: Right, isn't there? I think there's a tub of some solution.
2: Folic acid.
1: Hydrochloric acid, whatever. That's how I'm going to get rid of your body.
2: Breaking Bad. But then you got to buy the stuff, and that looks bad.
0: Didn't you all ever watch Deadwood?
1: Who's that?
0: You feed them to the pigs.
1: Oh, yeah. That's what they did in one of the Anthony Hopkins ones where he's the Hannibal Lecter.
2: Ooh. Well, they eat the teeth because you got to get rid of the teeth.
1: All of it.
3: Oh, my God. I'm going to work. Goodbye.
0: Wait, yeah, what am I talking
1: Watch
0: about?
1: Watch your step.
0: Don't upset him. All right. Two people were arrested Tuesday afternoon following a traffic stop near Big Rapids Township. So deputies say this happened around 2:50, and it led to the arrest of two people, 42-year-old Rodney Yarber and 26-year-old Destiny Carrillo. This was an arrest for alleged attempted retail fraud at the Walmart in Big Rapids. Why is this of note is that further investigation links these two suspects to more than $6,000 in alleged retail frauds at Meijer stores across Kent, Mecosta, and Ottawa counties. So they both have been charged, and the investigation is ongoing. Just a reminder for TCAP's family, the Sunshine Buses are back this summer. So tomorrow, if you need something, if you need basic food or basic needs, this bus will be at the Tradewinds Apartments from 12:30 to 1:30, and then Traverse Heights Elementary tomorrow from 2 to 3. All right. And voting is officially open, by the way. Every year there's an annual contest to pick the best-looking state trooper vehicle. This is a contest around the country. Michigan State Police came in second last year. Voting is open through July 17th.
2: Thank you, Michelle. Let's go to sports.
1: 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The Tigers won last night over the Yankees 7-3. Mize had 10 strikeouts on the night. Game 2 tonight, 7:05. Scoobal gets the start. World Cup, you got 3 games, 1 at 1, 1 at 5, 1 at 9. USA plays Bosnia tomorrow. Lions have cut cornerback Terrion Arnold after he was arrested for robbery and

0: kidnapping. There's your sports.
1: Germany got eliminated yesterday, and they're usually one of the final people. It's going to be down to 16 after the USA plays tomorrow night. It's going to be down to 16 teams left. Elimination round. Knockout round. Love it.
0: Okay, the final is going to be on July 19th.
1: Right. I always wondered, they seem to be off like for 5 days in between matches. I mean, that's a lot of running, but is that designed that way that they need? Because basketball is usually 2 nights off. Sometimes hockey is only 1 night off. Baseball, there's no nights off.
0: I need the night off. I've heard too much about soccer already.
1: We'll be right back. It's 9:02, Omelet and Finster, KLT. 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

0: that's the almighty Van Halen right here on David Lee Roth Week. It's KLT, the rock station. It's 921. Omelette and Finster here. We're going to play the montage one more time and try to get this 10-song montage named in order by you, the listener. And if you identify all 10 songs in a row, in order, then you win front row tickets to this Saturday night's David Lee Roth concert at the National Cherry Festival. 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
1: Alrighty then. Let's talk about the hazy, hot, and humid weather that we're experiencing here in northern Michigan. There is actually a heat advisory in effect from now till 8 p.m. It's actually starts
0: 8 p.m. tomorrow.
1: It starts at noon till 8 p.m. tomorrow. And that is just...
0: July 1st, rabbit.
1: Oh. Yep. 30% chance of showers, partly sunny and hot with a high of 91. The heat index is around 102. Over in Alpena, it's 105. Crazy. Tonight, chance of showers and thunderstorms, partly cloudy, a little breezy with a low of 73. And tomorrow for Wednesday, showers and thunderstorms again, mostly sunny with a high of 90. Heat index around 96 tomorrow. And then Thursday, showers and likely a thunderstorm was possible, and mostly sunny and 88.
0: Wow.
1: And I think there's a little relief coming in on Friday. Friday, showers and thunderstorms, sunny and 85. And especially Saturday, mostly sunny and 83. Partly sunny on Sunday with a high of 83. All right, the Van Halen montage. There's a 10 Van Halen songs, and we've lengthened the amount of each clip to make it a little easier and achievable for people. So if you identify all 10 songs, I'll tell you what caller to be when I'm done with the montage, and then we'll see if you got those right, maybe award the tickets right here, right now. Let's play the montage in 3, 2, 1...

0: it.
1: It's still difficult.
0: I've got all 10.
1: Well, that's great, Vince.
0: I know. I'm excited. That was fun. I got the last two.
1: Okay, now we're going to open up the Miller Lite ticket window, and I'll get the fifth caller. And even if it's just one caller, I got to hang up, and you got to call back and be the fifth caller right now and make it fair for people.
2: The Miller Lite ticket window is now open.
1: 231-941-9558. That's our phone number. If you'd like to try your... Just take a stab at it, man. It's all popular Van Halen songs. One's kind of a deep cut, but I think it's good. I think it's good. I like this. Finster's getting the fifth caller right now, even if they have to call back.
3: Do you know the montage, do you think?
1: Okay. He's making sure they're calling for that reason.
0: Yeah,
1: they're calling for that reason.
0: Yes, okay, yes. Somebody claiming to be Becky.
1: We have the fifth caller, and Becky is on the line. Becky, good morning.
4: Good morning.
1: Becky, do you want to take a stab at it?
4: I do.
1: Okay, what is the songs in order?
4: Jump, Ain't Talking About Love, Panama, Hot for Teacher, Running with the Devil, Unchained, Dance the Night Away, Yankee Rose, California Girls, Just Like Paradise.
0: I can tell you this, Becky, you are not entirely wrong.
1: You got a bunch of the songs that are in the montage.
0: One was in the right order.
1: And one... was a David Lee Roth song, so that's not even Van Halen. I said they're all Van Halen songs. So you did not get it, but I'll tell you what. The next chance to win is at 11:50 with Terry Ray. She'll play the montage yet again.
4: Thanks so much.
1: All right,
0: thank
1: you're
0: you.
1: Welcome, Becky. Good luck. All right. I like that people are trying to take a stab
0: at it. Wow, look at how many phones are ringing.
1: Yeah.
0: Something's different.
1: Something's definitely different. Well, the montage is longer.
0: Or people finally got smart.
1: Right.
0: Don't say anything. I know you're dying.
1: It's common sense.
0: All
1: right, 11:50. 11:50. Yeah, yeah.
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1: Or Bon Jovi. I think for guys our age that want to go to a show and maybe get some action in the parking lot, Def Leppard is your best chance.
0: 1988 might have been your best chance.
1: No, I'm saying right now, because there's the women have aged. I'm not saying you're going to want to. I'm saying your best chance, too. A few are holding up. You'd be surprised.
0: Okay. Well,
1: I'm not sure saying that's what I'm going to do, but I think that's the band that's still pulling in the right demo and the women that might be DTF.
0: The Def Leppard?
1: Yeah.
0: Hey, during the break, we played a little rock block earlier in the 9 o'clock hour, and I took a quick trip to Dunkin' Donuts. Well, it's called just Dunkin' now, and it's also...
1: The new one?
0: The new one on Front Street,
1: right? It's open?
0: It's not open. Oh. It opens tomorrow as their first day.
1: Ooh.
0: And I've always wanted to be the first customer at a business, but I'm not going to be able to do that tomorrow. They open
1: Why?
0: At 7 a.m.
1: So?
0: We can do a live remote.
1: You could sit in your truck on the phone. That'd be fine.
0: Great radio.
1: I think it is. I think that I don't think it's terrible.
0: Right, we'll see. But I was excited when I saw July 1st, and I'm like, that's tomorrow.
1: We talked about you buying a teapot for 2 days.
0: Dunkin'.
1: I think sitting in line at a drive-thru is right on par for this show.
0: They're going to share the space with Baskin Robbins.
1: Yeah, I think that's a partnership that's been established.
0: Because I was dreaming of a nice iced coffee.
1: Oh, man, I want donuts. As disciplined as I try to stay with food, I can't. If you're going to be customer zero, right? Like, number one, the start of it all.
0: Yeah.
1: You get me a dozen donuts, B-word. Yes, and I want a bite of every one of them. My favorite is pink frosting with sprinkles on it.
0: I would just
1: get no stuff in the middle.
0: Honey glazed or the chocolate glazed is also

0: one of my favorites. But I like the eclairs.
1: I like anything with the Bavarian cream in it. Yeah. I'm
0: Boston
1: down.
0: Boston cream.
1: I don't like the chocolate on top of the Boston cream donut. If they would give me the cream without the chocolatey covering, I would be all in on that.
0: You'd take pink frosting over chocolate?
1: Yeah. Okay. Clearly, I don't like chocolate.
0: Pinky Tuscadero.
1: But you know what's funny? Every day after the show, I have to go see Terry Ray and get one piece of post-show chocolate.
0: Another ritual.
1: Yeah.
0: It gets
1: me through the day, bro.
0: Okay,
1: who's
0: good.
1: Running like an efficient machine? Me.
0: Good morning, KLT.
2: Hey, good morning, Omelet. New guy in town a little bit. I've been here about a year and a half, and you guys are just great. Love ya. I just wanted to give a slight little warning. I'm a crazy Van Halen fan. I saw him a bunch of times. I saw David Lee Roth solo, and you guys are probably ready for it, but it's just not the same dude or voice.
1: Then don't go.
2: I just don't want you to be too bummed out Saturday night. Everybody's so pumped.
1: Dude, then don't go.
2: No, I'm just saying for you, be ready. His voice is shot. And,
1: why?
2: Like I said, I saw him four times, and I saw David Lee Roth solo three times. So I'm a huge, huge fan.
0: Me too, man.
2: Anyway,
0: I've seen him in recent years, and I know what.
2: Oh, awesome.
0: I know what we're gonna get. You're gonna get the greatest showman in rock and roll.
1: Yeah,
2: I know. Yep. As an old guy,
1: don't be too excited.
2: We'll enjoy it. Have a great time.
0: Thank you.
2: And, hey, I wanted to tell you my two go-to karaoke songs, which I don't do very often, but are Jamie's Crying and Summer 69. And you guys just played them both in the last hour. So
0: nice.
2: Unbelievable vibe. Thank you.
0: What's your name, buddy?
2: My name's Dave.
0: All right, Dave.
2: I don't mean it as a negative. I just want, you know.
0: Dave, where are you from?
2: My brain wants to see the Mean Street tour again, and it just isn't that. You know what? That's all. You know what I mean.
0: Where are you from, Dave?
2: We're originally from Grand Haven. And we're in Maple City now, and we're not a second home or anything. We moved up here. We're retired. I'm an oldster, but still rocking.
0: Welcome, Dave, and come and see us sometime, okay, buddy? Welcome.
2: Sounds good. Yeah.
0: Welcome to
2: thank
0: town.
2: Thank you. I love you guys. I just love the show, so thank you.
0: Ooh, I just hung up on him, that nice man. Sorry, dude. I didn't mean to do that. Got this crazy flipper finger. Let's go to the five things for the people.
3: And now, it's time for the five things you need to know to be the smartest person at work.
1: 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Since 1919. Number one, I always give you the sports. Tigers beat the Yankees game two tonight. World Cup, you got a game at 3, at 5, and at 9. USA doesn't play till tomorrow. Number two, Michael, the movie, is now bigger than Oppenheimer, making it the highest grossing biopic of any kind of all time. Number three, there's a heat advisory through 8 p.m. tomorrow, which is July 1st, which will give you a little bonus one. This will be 3.5. Make sure you say rabbit, rabbit, rabbit, or everybody you know and love is going to die. That's not true. Number four, do you know that today is social media day? And the average human spends 141 minutes a day.
0: A day?
1: On social. 141 minutes. That's over 2 hours.
0: I don't spend any time on there. Every once in a while, I'll flick on Instagram. And it's a bunch of hot chicks.
1: Listen, these two kids that are playing Undodgeball take up almost my whole... This insane Shane and this fat kid, he calls himself Fat Stafford. They throw things at each other, and I can watch it all day long. The fifth and final thing you need to know. Four. This many. Now my thumb is tucked under my hand. This many days till David Lee Roth. Those are the five things you need to know to be the smartest person at work.
0: We'll be right back to close out the show here on KLT.
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0: It is KLT, the rock station. It's 9:55 with Omelet and Finster getting ready to get out of here. But listen, not to fan the flames of negativity around David Lee Roth, but there was a podcast that I was watching. His name is Anthony Cumia.
1: Oh, huge racist.
0: Well, what he's talking about in this particular instance is David Lee Roth. And I want to play you a clip from him. He's not exactly complimentary, but this is what some people are saying.
2: I don't need to hear his negative thoughts.
0: Some people are saying this, and it's...
2: I will just tune it out.
0: Newsworthy.
3: David Lee Roth. I mean, Dave's on tour. His videos are all over the place. People are... the vast majority of people are just saying, what is he doing? Just stop. What are you trying to prove? I don't think Dave's broke. I think Dave has a lot of money. His songs are still out there. So why? Why do you need to make a buffoon of yourself by doing old Van Halen songs that were... And you're just destroying your legacy.
0: That's a...

0: That's the debatable thing. Is he destroying his legacy by doing the songs not... Listen, if you get old Van Halen, if you watch the US Festival in 1982, he's singing the same way as he's singing now. So if you say he's not in his prime, I think he was more of a studio singer, but it's David Lee Roth is a showman, so you're going to see a show. You're going to see a rock legend. And the songs are all there. He's got backup singers. He's got four backup singers that are just there for the purpose of singing. So it really fills up those vocals. You know, watching YouTube videos that are poorly recorded and, you know, zoomed in and horrible audio. The microphones on an iPhone are not what you need to record a concert with. So that's a little defense of David Lee Roth. I'm going. I tried to get as close as I can to that superstar.
1: You're going to have to get a restraining order to get me from keeping him to take him home. Make him perform for me every day.
0: Terry Ray is next, and she's got John Mellencamp tickets. The show that I'm going to at the Acrisure Amphitheater on July 10th, and that's the opening night of his tour. She's also got Deering's gift certificates. She's got gift certificates to Randy's Diner, and oh, so much fun. We will see you tomorrow for a big Wednesday show on this short week. The holiday is on Friday, and then 4th of July on Saturday, but recognized federally on Friday. We'll see you tomorrow. Thank you.
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Kid Rock on the rock station, KLT. I'm Terry Ray. It's a toasty day in the neighborhood today. That is for sure. Kayla, how you? Happy Tuesday. How you doing? I think the theme for lunch at the Leedsville Cafe at noon

0: will be songs about heat or hot, and or maybe cold too, because I have a jacket on at work right now. Yesterday I wore shorts and had sandals on, and I froze my patootie off all day because they've got it on a snow setting at the radio station. But so today I have a jacket on and long pants, and it's still chilly in here. But I know that when I used to have my house years ago where I used to live didn't have central air. And I remember at nighttime sleeping out on the porch trying to just catch a breeze. It was so hot. And I imagine there's a lot of you in that situation. And I hope you're figuring out ways to stay cool, because it's a hot one today. It'll be a hot one tomorrow. 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Very hot, very humid weather in store for Michigan over the next several days. Heat index values will reach into the upper 90s and low 100s most afternoon hours through Thursday, with little relief overnight. Be sure to take the proper precautions, especially if you have any outdoor activities. Play indoor, too. If you don't have central air, indoor is not the most pleasant. If you have a basement or a crawl space, maybe go down there. Those are usually cool. Another round of storms also possible, especially later this afternoon into the evening, with damaging winds and large hail possible with the strongest storms. And heavy rain will be seen with most of the storms, which could result in flooding impacts. Some of you saw that yesterday where it just got crazy. And then we have that,
1: this is the National Weather Service, blah, blah, blah,
0: where that thing breaks in, which still cracks me up, because we've got AI, we're sending people to the moon, but whenever there's a weather advisory, that thing is crying. It's like, really? We can't make that guy sound like he's a normal person and not a... Anyway, chance of showers mainly before 11, Traverse City, partly sunny, high of 91. Heat index values as high as 102. On the East Coast, I'm looking at you, Alpena. Chance of showers between 11 and 2, and then maybe showers after 2. Sunshine hot, 93. Heat index values as high as 105 today on the Alpena side. Right now in Alpena, 84. You got the sunshine. The heat index is at 92. 79 in Harbor Springs. Same for Cadillac, downtown Traverse City, 84. Heat index basically feels like 93. And it's not even 11 a.m. Here we go. Here we go. All right. Steve Miller Band's coming up. So are the Stones. I'm going to give you another chance at that montage, the David Lee Roth montage. I will do that at 11:50. I also have John Mellencamp tickets to give away today.
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0: Stones on the Rock Station, KLT Terry Ray. Hello. 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There'll be live music. 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So there you go. Speaking of tickets, I have tickets for John Cougar Mellencamp coming to the brand new Acrisure Amphitheater in Grand Rapids a week from this Friday, I believe, is the show. It's the 10th. And I will do that during, no, let's do it in the 1 o'clock hour, because next hour, around this time, I'm going to play the David Lee Roth montage. We're trying to give away front row tickets, for heaven's sakes. If I were you, I would record it and then sit there and listen to it over and over again. Just saying. Seeger's coming up. Also, Terry Ray's Comedy Club is on the way. 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

0: back up to the street, I end up getting stuck behind these really slow people on the stairs. Now, what happens to me every time I take the subway? It's been happening to me for years. And my question is this: how the hell do they keep beating me to the stairway? It doesn't make any sense. They're the slowest people on the whole damn train. But I can't get to that stairway before they do to save my own life. How is that even possible? One of the doors on the train open and they run as fast as they can to the bottom of the stairs. By the time they get there, they're so tired from running that they're barely able to make the climb at all. And we're all trapped behind them like, yeah, you should have paced yourselves. Now we're all gonna be late.
1: Hey, I saw something interesting today on social media. Somebody posted a very strong political opinion. And somebody replied, good point, I changed my mind. Here's something I've learned about social media. The expression just saying ain't never preceded by a compliment. When I tweet, I never want to try to sound too young, but I also don't want to sound too old. And I saw Metallica in concert. They're great. And I wanted to tweet that they were great, but I didn't want to come off like an old fuddy-duddy. But I also didn't want to try to sound like a young whippersnapper. So I settled on, boy, these fellas sure know had a boogie. I hit the sweet spot. All my followers thought I was the cat's pajamas.
2: If somebody commits a murder-suicide, that's probably someone who's not thinking through the afterlife. Bam, you're dead. Bam, I'm dead. Oh, hey. This is gonna be awkward forever. When there's somebody who's dead and then someone does something that that person would not have liked, they say that that person is spinning in their grave. But I don't understand why they say that. Why is spinning the way that a corpse shows disapproval? That doesn't make any sense. I mean, if we showed disapproval that way when we were alive, then it would make sense. Oh man, I am so pissed at you right now. You have no idea how mad I am. Oh, Dimitri's spinning. Let's get out of here. If I lived below a tap dancer, I would just put really powerful magnets on the ceiling. What's that? We're not tapping now, are we? More of a tap stander we got up there.
3: I'm in a relationship now, which it's going well. But then again, weren't they all going well at one point, huh? That's me, Mr. Optimism. Which my last one was the big heartache, big breakup. We were dating like 2 years. We broke up. It was a mutual decision. Her and all her friends got together. Yeah. They took a little vote.
4: That's my plan. They should just make babies illegal for like the next like 25, 30 years, right? That'd be great. Think about it. 3 people born every second to 1 person dying, right? So if you're not making anybody, it's like, bam, somebody just died, right? Somebody just fell down some stairs. Somebody just tripped over a skateboard, right? And you know what? Lanes just opening up on the highway, right? You know, you get to work a little sooner. You're in a better mood. Dude, you get it down to like 30,000 people. All right, Super Bowl comes around. Everybody can go. Right? Everybody can go. 22, you get to play. The odds of you making it in the NFL, it's ridiculous. Dude, even if you suck, you could block on punts. You'd be like the wedge breaker, or maybe be that guy holding the first down marker, like, yeah, I'm doing something. You wouldn't have to recycle. Dude, if there was 30,000 people, man, everybody here, you could literally drive your own tank. You could drive a tank, you could throw toxic waste out the top.
5: 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And that song came on where it's like, in the summertime, scree-ba-doo-ba-da-ba, and you step, you guys know that song, right? It's a summertime song. And I've heard that song like a million times, but I've never actually like listened to the lyrics One part of that song literally just

0: goes, have a drink, have a drive, go out and see what you can find. Well, that is terrible advice, Oldie Station. Why would you tell me to do that? Next part of that song literally goes, if her daddy's rich, take her out for a meal. If her daddy's poor, just do what you feel. What the... What kind of message is that? Yeah, she's wealthy. You probably want to take her out to dinner. She's poor. You do what you want to do. What's she going to do? Hire a lawyer. Hey-o. I was like, this is the best and worst song I've ever heard in my life.
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Ah, tis the season. Y&T on the rock station. KLT. I can't hear that song without thinking when I was growing up in California. I lived there for 4 years, and my family had a station wagon, and there were six kids and my parents, and I was in the very back of the station wagon, and we had gone to the beach, and so I had all these inner tubes and whatever back there with me. Well, as we were driving along the beach, we stopped the car behind

0: 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That is the moral of the story. 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Excuse me, it's a hot one. Heat advisory in effect from noon till day through 8 p.m. on Thursday evening, and very hot, very humid. Today's high on the Traverse City side. Is that where? Nope, on the Alpena side. Chance of showers, thunderstorms after 2. Otherwise, high of 93. Heat index values as high as 105 on the Traverse City side. Maybe some rain before 2. Otherwise, sunshine 91. Heat index values as high as 102. That sounds miserable. 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Never leave pets or children in a vehicle. If you're feeling dizzy, take a break. Find shade. Find ways to stay cool. Right now in Alpena, it's already 84. The heat index, 92. It is 82. With the same heat index in Harbor Springs and in Cadillac and downtown Traverse City. Feels like 91. It's 83 and overcast as we get closer to noontime and lunch at the Leedsville Cafe. We'll do weather-related songs during lunch at the Leedsville Cafe or something to do with being hot. How about that? Very exciting. Eddie Money's coming up. So is Aerosmith. And your next chance to solve the David Lee Roth / Van Halen montage. And all the songs are Van Halen songs. 10 songs. You name them in order and you'll win yourself front row tickets. That's coming up.
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Aerosmith on the Rock Station, KLT. That band right there is a good reminder why you should see every classic rock artist while you have the chance, because you never know when you're not going to have the chance anymore. And they're not touring anymore. Well, I'll never say never, but at this point, yeah, either you saw them or you didn't. That's why seeing bands are so important. And I've got front row tickets for David Lee Roth that you have a chance to win in just a second. But first, let me tell you about Game Day Men's Health, because they're sponsoring lunch at the Leedsville Cafe today. 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That's me. All right, let's play the montage. There are 10 songs. I've made it a little bit easier. If no one gets it today, I'll make it even easier for tomorrow, but let's see. All right, there are 10 Van Halen songs. You need to name them in order, all right, and for front row tickets. And I will take a certain caller after I play this. Here we go.

Whew, that goes by quick. It was only 7 seconds. It's 12 seconds now, just shy of 12 seconds now. 231-941-9558. 231-941-9558. Even if you just want to take a stab at it, I'll take caller 5 right now. So good luck. 231-941-9558.

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12: All right, so I got Craig on the line, and then he said, I thought you were going to play it again. So I will play it again for everyone. Here we go. Craig, here we go. Oh, wait. Craig.
13: Yeah.
12: 1 second. Here we go. Craig, what do you have?
13: Oh, Terry Ray, I'm too fat. I can't. thanks for playing them again.
12: Okay, bye-bye. All right, so that is the 10-song montage. It goes by mighty quick for front row tickets for David Lee Roth for this coming Saturday night at the National Cherry Festival. I will give you another opportunity at 1:20, all right? At 1:50, I'm going to open up the Miller Lite ticket window and give you a chance to win tickets to see this guy, John Mellencamp, a week from Friday night in Grand Rapids. We're heading toward noontime and lunch at the Leedsville Cafe on the Rock Station, KLT.

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4: 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Perfect. Hot for teacher.
3: Ah, yes. David Lee Roth. It can also be known as 1, 2,

Two, three, four. As number five of the KLT Van Halen montage. There's a hint. It's KLT.

0: Hey, how about a little Eddie Money, cool water? 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
1: Yeah, all right. Stay hydrated, my friend.
0: Thank you.
1: Bye-bye. Give Me Some Water, the name of the song, Eddie Money. It's lunch at the Leedsville Cafe. KLT.

0: Yeah, I think something we could all agree on. We're hot-blooded.
1: Hot-blooded. Absolutely. Have a great day, man. Thank you.
0: Thank you.
1: Songs that describe today. Hot. It's lunch at the Leedsville Cafe. KLT.

0: Terry Ray, could you play Sammy Hagar? I'm not sure the name of it. Hot, Sweet, and Sticky?
1: Oh, Montrose, yes.
0: Yes, Montrose. Thank you. That's the one.
1: That's the band. Rock Candy is the song. Yes.
0: Rock Candy, thank you.
1: All right.
0: I couldn't think of the name of it, but that sounds like a good one for today, doesn't it?
1: It's very fitting, yes. Have a great day.
0: Yeah. Thank you, you too. Bye-bye.
1: Okay, bye-bye. Hot, Sweet, and Sticky. Any of you feeling like that about now? Please. Hot, sweaty, and woo! It's KLT.

0: How about Burning for You, Blue Oyster Cult?
1: Ah, yes, Burning for You. That is really toasty. Some of you are living it right now. Take lots of breaks, stay hydrated. Holy smokes, it's a toasty one. This lunch at the Leedsville Cafe. KLT.

0: Hey, for the hot days of summer, how about some Smooth by Carlos Santana?
1: And it's a hot one, absolutely.
0: And it's a hot one.
1: Have a great day, man. Thank you.
0: Right on. Thanks. Bye. Mm.
1: It is lunch at the Leedsville Cafe, Santana, with Rob Thomas on vocals. It's KLT.

0: Hey, Terry, how you doing?
1: Good. What are you thinking?
0: I was thinking of she's got legs and she knows how to use them. That's kind of hot.
1: Yes. People are sweating their behind off and he's feeling frisky. It's lunch at the Leedsville Cafe. KLT.

0: Legs are hot, that's what he said. It is lunch at the Leedsville Cafe, KLTM, Terry Ray. Good afternoon. Songs that go with the weather today, the theme, although here's a special one.
1: Hi, Terry Ray, it's Tim C.
0: Hey, how are you?
1: I wonder if I could request a song and make it a dedication.
0: Yeah, go for it. What you got?
1: I was going to ask for We Are the Champions by Queen.
0: Uh-huh.
1: And I'd like to dedicate it to all the recovering addicts going to this convention at Shady Creek Resort this weekend.
0: What kind of convention?
1: It's a Narcotics Anonymous convention. It's 40 years of, 40 year celebration of NA in Michigan.
0: Can anybody go, or is it just certain people?
1: It's open to the public. And it starts Thursday at 5 and ends Sunday at noon.
0: Yeah, so it starts July 2nd. It's this coming Thursday through Sunday at Shanty Creek Resort. If you've been struggling with drugs or alcohol, because alcohol is a drug too, you're welcome to attend and meet a lot of other fellow folks who have struggled. Many of them have successfully gotten their lives together, and it's a beautiful thing. Shanty Creek Resort this weekend, if you would like to be part of it. The Michigan Regional Convention of Narcotics Anonymous is the event going on at Shanty Creek this weekend. Everyone's welcome. 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It is a hot one today, and that is no joke. I was just chatting with a friend who works in a shop, and apparently no air conditioning, so they are sweating their behinds off. There is a heat advisory till 8 o'clock on Thursday, and so beware if you're working in... Or actually 8 o'clock till tomorrow night. Today's already Tuesday, isn't it? But it's for all of northern Michigan. Heat index values as high as 104, 105. And we may see some thunderstorms. Drink plenty of fluids. Stay in air-conditioned rooms. Stay out of the sun. And check on relatives and neighbors. Take extra precautions when outside. Wear lightweight and loose-fitting clothing. Try to limit strenuous activities. Take action when you see symptoms of heat exhaustion and heat stroke. And to reduce risk during outdoor work, the Occupational Safety and Health Administration recommends scheduling frequent rest breaks in shaded or air-conditioned areas. Anyone overcome by heat should be moved to cool and shaded location. Heat stroke is an emergency. Call 911. So all of that. And pets can be affected by the heat as well. And animals, make sure that they've got fresh water and a shady spot to be. Alpena, you could see a heat index of 105 today. Scattered showers and thunderstorms are a possibility after 2 o'clock and tonight as well. Tomorrow's going to be another hot one. And on the Traverse City side of northern Michigan, scattered showers, thunderstorms, mainly between 2 and 4, otherwise partly sunny, hot. High of 91, heat index values above 100. Right now in Alpena, it is currently 86. The heat index, 96. 80 in Harbor Springs, 81 in Cadillac. Traverse City, the heat index feels like 93 right now. It's 84 and overcast, and more of your suggestions are coming up on lunch at the Leedsville Cafe after this.
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5: 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I'm Terry Ray. 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So many of you have jumped in on the text line. Jody says, ice cream man. Alpina Aaron, good afternoon. I'm in a climate-controlled room. 68 degrees. How about life's been good? Screw you, Alpina Aaron. That's on behalf of all those people that are roasting right now. Brian says, hi, Terry. It's hot in Roger City. I'm mowing the course on a hot machine. How about some sweating bullets? Okay. Lyle says, hot in the city by Billy Idol. Patrick, here's a song for lunch at the Leedsville Cafe. Hot in the city by Billy Idol. All right. Ronnie says, hot girls in love by Loverboy. Kathy, hot child in the city. Nick Gilder. Ben, here, Glenn Frey. How about the heat is on from the movie Beverly Hills Cop? Raymond, how about heat of the moment? Randy, the morel guy, hot blooded. Kat says, hot child in the city. Ann says, happy hot Tuesday, Terry. Nothing hotter than the flame by Cheap Trick. That's pretty hot. What do you have? Here we go.
6: Hey, it's Zombie Jump from Helpina.
5: Hello.
6: Hey, you know, it's so hot. Heaven's on fire.
5: That's a Kiss.
6: From Kiss.
5: Yes.
6: Thank you.
5: Good. Have a great day, man. Bye, Zombie John.
6: Thanks.
5: Bye-bye.
6: Bye-bye.
5: Zombie John in Helpina is what he said. 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

0: How hot is it? 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
2: I came out of Myers and my glass is fogged up.
0: It is hot is what it is. It is lunch at the Leedsville Cafe, KLT. What you got?
3: Hey, Terry Ray.
0: Hey.
3: It's Tamara.
0: Hi.
3: Hi. 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
0: Thunderstruck, yeah. Definitely fits the day. All right.
3: Thank you, babe.
0: All right, take care. Bye-bye. It's KLT.

0: Hell's Bells would have fit today as well. AC/DC on the rock station. KLT, it is lunch at the Leedsville Cafe. I'm Terry Ray. Just a reminder, I'm going to give you another chance at that Diamond David Lee Roth Van Halen montage in just a little bit at 1:20. Your chance to figure out what songs are in it and score front row tickets to see David Lee Roth this coming Saturday night at the National Cherry Festival. At 1:50, I've got John Mellencamp tickets in the Miller Lite ticket window. We are just giving stuff away right and left. Right now, we're going to play a game. 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Randy's Diner and Lunch at the Leedsville Cafe have something in common. They both offer a great lunchtime. Randy's Diner goes farther with breakfast, lunch, and dinners than I've had Traverse City coming back for 27 more than that years. Randy's Diner, Carver, Garfield, and Traverse City. Right now, you have a chance to win a gift card to Randy's Diner. We're going to play Terry Ray's Most Excellent Catchphrase Game. All the answers have something to do with being hot. All right? All the answers or something that is hot, and I will give clues, and you will answer, and first one that gets five first wins. I need a male and a female who've not won in the last 30 days to play. 231-941-9558 will get you through. 231-941-9558. So I need a male and a female in hopes of telling you apart. Good luck right now.
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8: All right, I have Matt and I have Jamie on the line. Say hello to each other.
9: Hey, Matt.
10: Hey, Jamie.
8: And where are you from, Matt?
10: From Indian River.
8: And how about you, Jamie?
11: I'm from Brutus.
8: Brutus. All right, so I'm going to give clues as to what I'm trying to get you to say. You shout out answers. First one to five wins. All these things are hot, all right?
11: Yep.
8: All the answers are
10: all
8: hot.
10: Right.
8: Here we go. You can roast marshmallows over one of these.
11: Campfire.
8: Yes, campfire. Molten rock that erupts from a volcano.
10: Lava.
8: Yeah, lava. She was first. You drink this in winter with marshmallows.
11: Hot chocolate.
8: Yeah, she was first. Spicy red pepper that makes your mouth burn.
11: Cayenne. Jalapeno.
8: Jalapeno, yes. Matt, she is like on fire here. You use this to straighten wrinkled clothes.
11: Iron.
8: Iron for the win. She got you.
10: She's like,
11: feeling hot.
8: Yeah, you are. Are you guys in air conditioning today, or what are you doing? Matt, where are you?
10: I'm brewing beer.
8: What, Matt?
10: I'm working. I work in a brewery.
8: Oh, in a brewery. So it's probably air conditioned, right?
10: A little bit.
8: Oh, you can drink? Yeah. And then how about you, Jamie?
11: I am sweating outside doing a little yard work, but my house is cool. Not air conditioned, but shut down, so it's cool.
8: Very nice. All right. Well, she's the winner that time. Matt, I hope you get through again. And Jamie, you've got a gift card to Randy's Diner, Nothing Finer, Traverse City. Congratulations.
11: Thank you so much.
10: Nice work, Jamie.
8: Yeah, very nice work. All right, on a hot, hot day, let's do this.
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8: All righty, it is lunch at the Leedsville Cafe again. David Lee Roth tickets, your chance to win front rows coming up right now. Here's another hot one. Play this very rarely. Hot child in the city.

the rock station KLTM. Terry Ray, good afternoon. It is time for the montage. Are you ready to hear the montage again? Well, actually, I said we'd do it at 1:20. We are about 35 seconds away from that. But how's your day going? I hope you're finding ways to stay cool and taking breaks and drinking plenty of water. And thank goodness there's lakes everywhere to be had in northern Michigan. Head to one of those if you possibly can. We've got 14 seconds. I just don't want to go before I said I would. 1:20, I said. 1:20. All right, we are seconds away from the...

Van Halen montage. If you can solve this and you're the seventh caller through and you can name all 10 songs in order in this montage, you will win front row tickets for the concert at the National Cherry Festival this coming Saturday night. Here we go. Here is the montage. Here we go. Woo, that goes by fast. There's 10 songs in there. You have any idea? 231-941-9558. We'll get you through. 231-941-9558. I will take caller 7, and you will get to give it a try. So good luck right now. Here's one from Zeppelin. It's a rock station. KLT.

0: All right, a reminder. That was a long song you may have forgotten. We were looking for a caller for the David Lee Roth montage. This one right here. Hi, KLT. You want to take a stab at the montage?
1: Hello, yeah.
0: Yeah, what do you think it is? Can you just rattle through it?
1: Yeah, let's go with, give this a try. I hope the title's all right, but You Really Got Me, Running with the Devil, Panama, Jump, Hot for Teacher, Beautiful Girls, Dancing in the Streets, Pretty Woman, Cradle Will Rock, Drop Dead Legs.
0: Oh, my gosh, you are so flipping close.
1: Oh, no.
0: My gosh. You just have two of them in out of order, and you would have it.
1: I know. It's in the middle there because it's so hard to, like, oh, what is that? And then it sounds like, ugh.
0: Wow. What is your name?
1: We'll try again. We'll mix them up and listen.
0: What is your name?
1: Mary Dearest.
0: Mary, you've got, woo, you are so flipping close. All right, we're going to do it again at 3:50. So good luck. Okay, bye-bye. I thought she had it at first. So close. All right, so Squatch will give you another opportunity at the chance to win front row tickets. But Mary, holy crap, that was good. It's KLT.

0: On a day like today, seems legit. Got the fire down below. Seeger on the rock station, KLTM, Terry Reagan afternoon. You know, it's so hot. I saw a squirrel collecting nuts with mitts on. It's so hot, cows are giving evaporated milk. It's so hot, I saw a funeral procession pull through a Dairy Queen. It's stupid. It's so hot, I saw a cop chasing a thief, and they were both walking. It's so hot, even my thermometer goes, are you kidding me? That's all I got. All right, so weather advisories, obviously, for the heat, but this just came across a cluster of thunderstorms approaching Grand Traverse Bay. That includes Grand Traverse Bay south of Olean, Grand Traverse Light to Norwood. At 1:20, Doppler radar indicated a strong thunderstorm capable of producing winds to around 30 knots and small hail. This cluster of storm was located near Sutton's Bay or near Leland, moving at 25 knots. And they probably are coming through right now in Traverse City, Elk Rapids, Old Mission Lighthouse, Sutton's Bay. And it's a special marine warning that may be required if storms strengthen, but boaters should consider heading for shore before these storms arrive, if you possibly can. This just came across, so you may be in the midst of it right now, but just know that's happening. There's a heat advisory for all of northern Michigan. Heat index values between 95 and 104 until 8 p.m. tomorrow night. That is hot. Drink plenty of fluids. Try and get in air conditioning if you can. Stay out of the sun. Check on relatives and neighbors. 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Heat exhaustion is a real thing. Anyone overcome by heat should be moved to a cool, shaded location. Heat stroke is an emergency, and you should call 911 should it happen. All right, that's important to know. Traverse City's forecast, scattered showers, thunderstorms, mainly between 2 and 4, otherwise sunshine, hot, high of 91, heat index value 102. You like today, we're going to do that again tomorrow. On the East Coast, oh, Pina, looking at you guys. Scattered showers, thunderstorms, mainly after 2, high of 93, heat index 105. Right now in Alpena, 88. Feels like 99. Holy crap. 81 right now in Harbor Springs, 82 in Cadillac, and downtown Traverse City with a heat index of 96. It's 85 and overcast, and you're feeling every degree of it, are you not? Still on the way this afternoon, Skynyrd Rat and John Cougar Mellencamp tickets are loaded up in the Miller Lite ticket window. Going to be giving some of those up. 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

Rat on the Rock Station, KLT. I'm Terry Rigg. Good afternoon. It's a toasty day. It's so hot. My grandmother broke wind just to have a little breeze. That was stupid. Terry from Grayling also equally, it's so hot, I think my beehole just welded shut. That's... Thank you, Terry, from Grayling, for sharing. It is KLT. I'm Terry Reagan. Afternoon. We've got tickets to so many things. Oh, my goodness. As a matter of fact, you'll have a chance not only to win the front row tickets for David Lee Roth for this Saturday night, 3:20 this afternoon, with the montage that we have Van Halen songs. And someone got really close just a little bit ago. We'll see if somebody wins it today. But Rock the Country tickets, Kid Rock's deal going on in August. You'll have a chance to win those this afternoon, as well as... Inukshuk Water Park passes. Those will be up for grabs this afternoon with Squatch. Right now, I've got tickets for this guy right here.

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1: Want to go? 231-941-9558. 231-941-9558. John Mellencamp is bringing his The Dancing Words Tour, The Greatest Hits, to the Acrisure Amphitheater, Grand Rapids, 1 week from this Friday night, July 10th. Yeah, you could be there. It's the opening night of his tour, as a matter of fact. First night, John Mellencamp. 231-941-9558. Good luck right now. We're on the 30th of June. How about caller 30 for the win? If you haven't won in 30 days, good luck right now.
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3: Ah, what you got going on today?
4: Just on my way home from work, and I heard you with some time for your Mellon Camp tickets.
3: Woohoo! All right, would you like to go next Friday night, a week from this Friday night, July 10th, Acrisure Amphitheater, Grand Rapids?
4: I would love to.
3: Have you been to that new theater yet?
4: I have not.
3: Oh, you're gonna love it. Yeah, I went the very first night it opened. Lionel Richie was their very first show a few weeks ago. It was cool, though. It's awesome. If you're standing up on the hill, you can see across to Van Andel Arena and all around Grand Rapids. It's beautiful, and it's new, and it's awesome, and he just won tickets. Congratulations, Dave, Harbor Springs. All right, Squatch is up next. He's got the Ford 404 work release at 5 with Detroit Wing Company. He's got Rock the Country tickets to give away, Inukshuk Water Park passes. He's got your chance to solve the David Lee Roth Van forgot what it was, the Van Halen montage for tickets to see David Lee Roth this Saturday night, front row. How cool would that be, huh? Have yourselves a fabulous afternoon, my friends. I hope you find ways to stay cool and make sure you take care of your pets too, that they've got fresh water and a shady spot to be. Getting into a long rock block, here's John Kay and Steppenwolf. 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

0: Def Leppard on the rock station, KLT. Squatch here with you on a very humid Taco Tuesday. We've got a lot to get to today. We've got the 4 at 4 at 4:04, and I have giveaways to Inukshuk Water Park. I also have work release program in the 5 o'clock hour with a giveaway from the Detroit Wing Company. I'm also going to be opening up the Miller Lite ticket window with tickets to Kid Rock's Rocks the Country. Make sure you're listening for that in the 3 o'clock hour. And speaking of the 3 o'clock hour, we're going to do the Van Halen montage for David Lee Roth tickets, front row David Lee Roth tickets at 320 and at 450. But let's get some messages out of the way.
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9: Man, it is a hot one out there. Let's take a look at the weather. Currently 85 degrees in Traverse and Cadillac, 80 in Petoskey, 88 in Alpena. In fact, we have a heat advisory through Wednesday night. And even though it's not super high temperatures, it's just so humid that you can't evaporate some of that heat. So yeah, I had humidities today. I had to check all the folds. The overnight low tonight, 73. Tomorrow's high, 92. Let's look ahead here. Wednesday looks like scattered thunderstorms, high of 90. Those storms are going to go into Wednesday night. Thursday's high, 88. Looks like more showers that day. Friday, high of 85. Possible thunderstorms Friday and Friday night. 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
10: Who is it?
11: Dave!
10: Who?
11: Dave!
10: Dave?
11: Yeah, Dave!
10: Dave's not here!
9: Yeah, Dave's not here, man. He's busy fixing cars. In fact, before hitting the road, have him check your brakes, your oil, your antifreeze, your tire wear, or suspension components. They're open weekdays, 8 to 5. You can find them at US 23 South Alpena. Boy, and, you know, today's just a good day not to work. And there is a guy in the audience that isn't working today. It's Pat. It's his last day at work. And we got a special song for him. I like this. All right, Pat, here you go. It's Twisted Sister. Pat's not going to take it anymore. It's the Rock Station, KLT.

0: AC/DC with TNT. Squatch here with you. And you know, we have the Rock the Country event coming up. It's with Kid Rock and Jason Aldean. This is Friday and Saturday, August 8th and 9th in Hastings, Michigan. And I'm curious if any of our listeners might want to go to that.
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0: Because if you do, I've got a pair of passes right now for the seventh caller at 231-941-9558. That's 231-941-WKLT. Make sure you haven't won in the last 30 days. Give me a call. And good luck.
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0: KLT, your caller 7. Who's this?
1: Jeff.
0: Jeff. Hey, Jeff. What town are you from?
1: Traverse City.
0: All right. Well, we've got a pair of passes for you if you'd like to check out Kid Rock and Jason Aldean's Rock the Country Friday and Saturday, August 8th and 9th in Hastings, Michigan.
1: Absolutely.
0: All right. You're our guy, and I want to thank you for calling in and for listening.
1: Oh, man, thank you. Appreciate it.
0: Yeah, we appreciate you, and we have more giveaways coming up. But right now, let's get back into the music with the one and only Rush on the Rock Station, KLT. Monday.

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2: I'm Melissa Smith with Up North Live News. Here are some of the stories we're working on for Tuesday. A heat spell across the region. Munson Healthcare urging people to take steps to cool yourself down. That includes jumping into a body of water, spraying water on yourself to cool down, and avoid drinking caffeinated beverages and alcohol. If you do have to work outside in this heat, wearing light-colored clothing and taking longer breaks is also a strategy. Munson also says to watch for symptoms of heat-related illness. That includes dizziness, headaches, and shortness of breath. We are following developments in an investigation underway out of Sault Ste. Marie. Last September, the case began when a residence housing three people was deemed unfit to live in. It was due to unsanitary conditions and structural concerns. Sioux police say two people in connection to that investigation were arrested over the weekend. The home is on East Easterday Avenue. Police say that there was a 38-year-old man and 38-year-old woman living inside that home, along with a 19-year-old man. The investigation began when a man went to the Sioux St. Marie Police Department asking for help and was later taken to the hospital. Police now say two people, Angela Bell and Larry Bell, were arrested Saturday. They were both charged with one felony count of second-degree child abuse and one count of fourth-degree vulnerable adult abuse. Police have not said what exactly the relationship was between the residents in that home. We'll continue to update you as we learn more information. I'm Melissa Smith with Up North Live News. Those stories and much more, plus a complete look at the heat advisory across Northern Michigan, coming up tonight on Up North Live News at 5, 6, and 11.
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Boston on the rock station, KLT, don't look back. Squatch here with you. Hope your Tuesday's going well. Hope you're staying cool. And, I noticed it's just about 3:20, so we should probably be talking about this guy. That's right, David Lee Roth. We've got front row seats. If you can figure out all the tunes in order of the montage. So without further ado, get your tape recorders out. Yeah, I said tape recorder. Showing my age, huh? Get your phones out, something. Record this. Maybe you can play it back and then get them all right. But hold on a second. Again, this is for the 4th of July on the National Cherry Festival. And let's play that montage. You ready? Here we go.

All right, there you go. I know somebody's out there. They've got to have it, right? The number here, 231-941-9558. Let me clear all the lines. I'm going to take the seventh caller. Let's dump the phone bank. Here we go. All right. Again, that number is 231-941-WKLT. Call now, and good luck. In the meantime, get back into the music. Aerosmith, come together. The Rock Station, KLT.

0: Aerosmith on the rock station, KLT, and you know what it is. It's the David Lee Roth montage that keeps just messing with people, doesn't it? Yes, I know it does, but let's see if this caller can get it. All right, you're the seventh caller. Who's this?
1: Brian.
0: Hey, Brian, what town are you from?
1: Cadillac.
0: Brian in Cadillac. You ready to give me 10 songs that, in the right order, that you think make up that montage?
1: I hope so. There's a couple I'm shaky on, but I think I got a few.
0: All right, let's give it a shot.
1: All right, You Really Got Me.
0: Uh-huh.
1: Running with the Devil.
0: Okay.
1: Panama.
0: Uh-huh.
1: Jump.
0: Uh-huh.
1: Hot for the Teacher.
0: Uh-huh.
1: Unchained. Uh-huh. Dance the Night Away, Beautiful Girls, and The Cradle Will Rock, and Drop Dead Legs.
0: Oh, so close. So close.
1: Oh!
0: Damn. I know, this is a toughie, but thanks for playing and try again. I'm going to be doing it again in 450, all right?
1: All right.
0: All right, guys, you got to be paying attention. But in the meantime, let's get back into the music. It's the Stones. Sympathy for the Devil on the rock station, KLT.

0: ZZ Top with Tube Snake Boogie. Squatch here with you, and let's take a look at the weather. Still muggy out there. Currently 88 degrees in Traverse, Cadillac, and Alpena, 85 in Petoskey. Overnight low should be 73 tonight. Could have a chance of thunderstorms. Wednesday, we have a chance of showers on and off throughout the day. High of 89. Then Wednesday night, more thunderstorms hitting the area. Thursday, showers likely. High of 85. And Thursday night, more rain on the way. Friday, mostly sunny. There is a chance of some thunderstorms. High of 85. 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You know, there is that heat advisory all the way through Thursday night. So be careful out there. Stay hydrated. And even though the temperatures aren't like super, super hot, the humidity is not letting you work your heat off. So it feels very muggy out there. And that's why the heat index is a lot higher. Like right now, they said in Traverse City here, it's 87 and the heat index is 97. So yeah, there you go. Because it's so humid and it's playing havoc with my hair. I'm not going to lie. I just had it done at the salon. I got a blowout. It was for nothing. All right, I want to hear from you folks. The number here at the KLTTVCAirport.com studio line is 231-941-WKLT. Never too early to get your requests in for the work release hour. And if you do, send a text. You have to include your name so I can give you a shout-out. That's how your tunes get played, folks. And let's look at what music we have coming up. Yes, and Jimi Hendrix right after this.
1: Thursday, July 30th, KLT welcomes Chicago and Styx, the Windy Cities Tour, to the Acrisure Amphitheater in Grand

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0: Squatch here with you. And, you know, at 3:20, we did the montage for the David Lee Roth front row tickets. And there's two ways to win. One is cracking that montage, which I'm going to do again coming up at 4:50. But the other way is to wear some KLT rockwear to the show on July 4th. And if we spot you in the crowd, we'll move you up to the front row. Yeah, so if you want more information, log on to WKLT.com. We've got Billy Idol going to take us up to the top of the hour. And then we're going to get into the 4 at 4 at 4:04. And today I've got some water park passes to give away. So, yeah, hope you're listening.
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3: That's right. Here it is, for better or for worse. It is the 4 at 4 at 4:04. And up for grabs today, a pair of splash session passes to Inukshuk Shores Aquatic Playground in Gaylord. This is designed for guests ages 7 and up. This water-based wonderland is packed with exciting climbing challenges, daring jumps, and they promise nonstop fun and unforgettable thrills. So we've got two passes valued at $25 each. If that sounds like something you'd like and you haven't won something in the last 30 days, and you can figure out which headline is phony, I want you to give me a call at 231-941-WKLT. Four headlines, three are real. Here we go. Number one, 61-year-old man gets in a fist fight with a bear. Number two, stray cat breaks into zoo to live with tigers. Number three, the first kale eating contest is happening this weekend. And number four, identical twins give birth on the same day and at the same time. Let me run down these four headlines one more time. Number one, a 61-year-old man gets in a fist fight with a bear. Number two, stray cat breaks into a zoo to live with tigers. Number three, the first kale eating contest is happening this weekend. And number four, identical twins give birth on the same day and at the same time. If you can spot that phony headline, it's good for a couple of passes to the Inukshuk Shores Aquatic Playground in Gaylord. And in the meantime, and listen to Manfred Mann's Earth Band. That number again, 231-941-WKLT. Call now, and good luck.

0: Manfred Mann's Earth Band, Blinded by the Light. And Overheated by the Heat is what's going on today with the Squatch. We are playing the 4 at 4 at 4:04 up for grabs. A pair of tickets for a splash session at Inukshuk Shores Aquatic Playground in Gaylord. Let me run down the four headlines one more time. Number one, a 61-year-old man gets in a fist fight with a bear and wins. Number two, stray cat breaks into zoo to live with tigers. Number three, the first kale-eating contest is happening this weekend. And number four, identical twins give birth on the same day and at the same time. Four headlines, three are real. If you can spot the phony one, give me a call. The number 231-941-9558. Can you spot the phony headline?
1: Squatch, I think it's the kale, as in KLT.
0: Ah, all right. The first kale eating contest, this is number three, is happening this weekend. No, this is true. At the Taste of Buffalo Festival in New York on Saturday, they're going to hold their first kale eating contest. Competitive eaters will see how much plain kale they can choke down in 8 minutes. Ugh.
1: Man. Oh, rats.
0: Yeah. Who'd want to do that? That'd have to be one heck of a prize. All right, well, thanks for playing and try again.
1: All right, thank you.
0: The number, 231-941-9558. Let's go to the next call. Can you spot the phony headline?
1: Was it the cat story?
0: Number two, stray cat breaks into a zoo to live with tigers. Yes. Who's this?
2: This is Andreas.
0: Andreas, what town are you from?
2: Alpena.
0: Andreas in Alpena. I have a couple of passes to Inukshuk Shores Aquatic Playground. I want to thank you for listening and for calling in.
2: Hey, thank you.
0: You got it. We've got more giveaways coming up in the 5 o'clock hour. And at 4:50, I'm going to give you another shot at that David Lee Roth montage. Hopefully you can figure it out. In the meantime, I'd like to welcome you to the jungle. It's Guns N' Roses on the Rock Station. KLT.

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0: And we are rocking down the highway. Doobie Brothers there, Squatch here. It is the work, it's not the work release program yet, but it is coming up, folks. And I'm also going to be playing the montage again in just about 20 minutes. But right now, let's take a look at the weather. And I can tell you this, it's hot. Currently 90 degrees in Traverse and Cadillac. We finally broke the 90 barrier. It's also 91 in Alpena, 85 in Petoskey, and man, is it humid too, because that heat index is a lot higher than it sounds. So, I mean, it's up to like 98 is what they're saying, what it feels like. Now, tonight's low, 73 with a chance of thunderstorms. Tomorrow's high, 80, chance of showers, and then heavier showers tomorrow night. Let's see, we've got Thursday, high of 85, showers likely. Friday, chance of thunderstorms, high of 85. And yeah, we got some rain in the mix here. Looks like there's a chance of showers on the 4th too, with a high of 80. But we do have that heat advisory until Thursday night. That's what they have it listed as right now. Now, the weather is brought to you by the Alpena Alcona Area Credit Union, with convenient locations in Alpena, Atlanta, Lincoln, Sheboygan, Posen, Oscoda, Ossining, and Tawas City. Become a member today. All right, we've got Pat Benatar coming up, and the number here at the studio is 231-941-9558. And don't forget, we are going to be doing that montage. If you can figure out what 10 songs, you get front row seats to David Lee Roth this Saturday. It's coming up in just a little bit.
1: 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Cinderella's Tom.

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0: Wednesday, July 22nd, KLT welcomes the Black Crows to the Acrisure Amphitheater in

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Kiss. Rock and roll all night, party every day. Still sounds good, but I'm going to need a nap in there somewhere. That's all I'm saying. And, you know, it is time yet again for the David Lee Roth montage for front row seats. Got 10 songs. You got to name all 10 in order to win those front row seats. Have you been paying attention? Have you recorded it? And then I'll take the seventh caller here at 231-941-9558, also known as 231-941-WKLT. All right, get your recording devices ready. Here we go. I'm going to play that montage. 10 songs. I know you can do this. Come on, folks. Here we go.

0: There you go. What do you think? Have you got it? If you do, give me a call. The number, 231-941-9558. I'm going to take the seventh caller. I'm going to clear all the call banks here. Call now, and good luck.
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2: 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Who's this?
3: Woo, this is Becky.
2: Woo, Becky. You think you have the 10 songs down?
3: I think so.
2: All right, here we go. I got my sheet right in front of me, and I don't know if you got your recording or your cheat sheet. What have you got in front of you?
3: I got a piece of notebook paper.
2: Okay.
3: All written down.
2: All right, Becky, let's hear them.
3: You Really Got Me.
2: Uh-huh.
3: Running with the Devil.
2: Okay.
3: Panama.
2: Mm-hmm.
3: Jump.
2: Yeah.
3: Hot for Teacher.
2: Yes.
3: Dancing in the Streets.
2: Uh-huh.
3: Beautiful Girls. Pretty Woman. Cradle Will Rock. Drop Dead Legs.
2: Oh, my goodness. Look at Becky. It pays to have that notebook in front of you. Yes, you win front row seats.
3: Woo!
2: Congratulations.
3: Oh, boy, thank you. Oh my gosh, we've been jamming trying to get this since yesterday.
2: Yeah, I was going to say, it seemed like this one was pretty rough for everybody out there, but I'm glad you did it, Becky, and I not only want to thank you for calling in and winning, but also for listening to the station.
3: Perfect. WKLT.
2: Yeah, all right. There you go. And speaking of David Lee Roth, why don't we get into this song? What I'm going to do is play a little music, get us up to the top of the hour, then we'll get into your request for the work release program. But I'm glad Becky jumped all over that contest and got those front row seats. It is the Rock Station, KLT.

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2: I'm Melissa Smith with Up North Live News. Here are some of the stories we're working on for Tuesday. A heat spell across the region. Munson Healthcare urging people to take steps to cool yourself down. That includes jumping into a body of water, spraying water on yourself to cool down, and avoid drinking caffeinated beverages and alcohol. If you do have to work outside in this heat, wearing light-colored clothing and taking longer breaks is also a strategy. Munson also says to watch for symptoms of heat-related illness. That includes dizziness, headaches, and shortness of breath. We are following developments in an investigation underway out of Sault Ste. Marie. Last September, the case began when a residence housing three people was deemed unfit to live in. It was due to unsanitary conditions and structural concerns. Sioux police say two people in connection to that investigation were arrested over the weekend. The home is on East Easterday Avenue. Police say that there was a 38-year-old man and 38-year-old woman living inside that home, along with a 19-year-old man. The investigation began when a man went to the Sioux Ste. Marie Police Department asking for help and was later taken to the hospital. Police now say two people, Angela Bell and Larry Bell, were arrested Saturday. They were both charged with one felony count of second-degree child abuse and one count of fourth-degree vulnerable adult abuse. Police have not said what exactly the relationship was between the residents in that home. We'll continue to update you as we learn more information. I'm Melissa Smith with Up North Live News. Those stories and much more, plus a complete look at the heat advisory across Northern Michigan, coming up tonight on Up North Live News at 5, 6, and 11.
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3: Uh-oh. Oh, yeah. We made it to the 5 o'clock hour on this Taco Tuesday. I don't know if you had tacos, though. It's a sweltering one, nice and humid. Hopefully you're off working on your way home, and maybe, just maybe, there's a tune you'd like to hear, and I'd like to play it for you. 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They're on Campus Plaza on East Front Street in Traverse City. The number here, 231-941-9558, and I'm going to start with the text line with Dave in Traverse City, who wants some Ozzy to kick off the Work Release Program. All right, we're off and flying high again. 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

0: Sasquatch. I was calling for the work release program.
1: Yeah, what song would you like to hear?
0: How about some Alice Cooper and Susie Quattro?
1: Yeah.
0: Check out the jams.
1: Let's kick those jams out. Sounds like a plan, my friend. I hope you're staying cool.
0: Oh, yeah, absolutely. I'm in the air.
1: All right. Thanks for the call.
0: All right. Have a good day.
1: It is

0: think that was awfully good.
1: They're so humble. I love it. Susie Quattro and Alice Cooper doing a MC5 tune, keeping it all in Michigan. I like that. The number here, 231-941-9558.
2: Hey, Squatch, this is Brenda. I was wondering if you could play, what is it? I'm Not a Number. Bob Seger, what is it?
1: Yeah, Feel Like a Number.
2: Yeah, I've worked in a lot of factories, and believe me, there's a lot of pissed off people that they're not going home from the heat.
1: Yeah, good point. I hope you're staying cool, and thanks for the call.
2: All right. Thanks. Bye.
1: All right. Keeping it Michigan-oriented here. Bob Seger, feeling like a number. It's a high number. So's the humidity. On the Rock Station, KLT.

0: Singer on the rock station, KLT. It is the work release program. And speaking of numbers, the number here is 231-941-9558. And checking the text line, I've got Ann checking in here. Ann in Traverse City says she's trying not to look at Squatch's humidities. Yeah, that's what I've got in this heat, some humidities. She said, how about some Nuge, maybe free for all? And she also says, I should powder those babies up. All right, let's also check the phone lines here.
1: Hey, Squatch, this is Brad. We haven't heard no Deadly Deadly in a while.
0: Indeed, and we have a couple of requests on the text line as well, so let me get some new John here for us all.
1: Sounds good to me, man. Thanks.
0: Nice. All right, man.
1: See you back.
0: It is the Rock Station, KLT.

0: The Nuge on the Rock Station, KLT. It is the work release program. The number 231-941-9558. Let's go to the phones. KLT, what can I play for you?
1: Some Aerosmith. I don't care.
0: All right, you don't care just as long as it's some Aerosmith, huh? All right, let's get something on here for you.
1: Yeah.
0: You got it. Making me all emotional. Sweet emotions. This is the Work Release Program on the Rock Station, KLT.

Aerosmith on the Rock Station, KLT. It is the work release program, the number 231-941-9558. A lot of people checking in. We've got Ann and Insurance Girl Jen and Dwayne and Terry and George and Jody. But I'm going to get to Dwayne's here. He was he sent his request in a long time ago. He said he wants the Stones. She's so cold.

Where's a cold-hearted woman when you need him? Would that be a bed cooler instead of a bed warmer? Oh, did I just say that? It is the Rock Station, KLT.

The Stones on the Rock Station, KLT, Squatch here with you, and I want to mention, you should come cheer on the TC Pit Spitters and join KLT this Friday night at Turtle Creek Stadium. It's a military appreciation night, and it's a great night to come on out. You can't miss us. We're going to have Thunder Truck there, powered by Cold Front Diesel, parked right out front, kicking out the jams, of course. And, while I'm thinking about military appreciation, how about this tune? Springsteen, Take Care of Our Own, is the Work Release Program on the Rock Station, KLT.

0: Hey, I'm in the car today with no AC. I was wondering if you could play something that's hot and humid for me.
1: Okay, what's that?
0: Anything. You got to pick it.
1: Oh, I can't imagine anything worse than 30 days in the hole.
0: Love it.
1: All right, man. 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
0: Thank you. See ya.
1: Humble pie. That's something no one would want on a humid day like today. 30 days in the hole.

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KLT Squatch here with you. Checking the text line. I've got Dan in Houghton Lake. He wants some Eagles. Life in the Fast Lane. You got it. It is the Rock Station. KLT.

0: Eagles on the Rock Station, KLT. Love that tune. Hey, let's take a look at the weather. We actually hit 92 here in Traverse, also in Alpena. Currently 92. 85 in Cadillac and Petoskey right now. The overnight low should be 73. We do have a chance of showers and thunderstorms tonight. We have that heat advisory until Thursday night. Wednesday's high, 89. And then Wednesday night looks like thunderstorms. Thursday, high of 85. Showers likely later in the afternoon and throughout the evening. Friday, high of 85. Mostly sunny, then a chance of thunderstorms. And raining all Friday night as well. Looks like we're going to have some rain on Saturday, too. High of 80. That's what they're saying so far, anyway. We'll keep you in the loop. 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
5: 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You got it. 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
1: Can I request some Offspring?
0: Why, yes, you can, young man. We haven't played Offspring in a hot minute. Let me get some of that on for you. Thanks for the call.
1: I appreciate it.
0: 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It is the Work Release Program on the rock station, KLT.

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0: 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It's 231-941-WKLT. 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
0: I don't think he's going to call me. I don't blame him. All right, that'll do it for the work release program. 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

0: Seeger on the Rock Station, KLT, Squatch with a weather update. Temps are coming down just a little bit, back down to 90 here in Traverse and Alpena. 85 in Cadillac and Petoskey, overnight low 73 with a chance of rain tonight. Tomorrow, chance of storms, high of 90. Thursday looks like more rain showers, high of 86. Then Friday, chance of storms yet again, high of 84. Even Saturday, there is a chance of rain, high of 79. 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Stick around, Queen and Rainbow, coming up right after this.
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0: Rainbow on the Rock Station, KLT Squatch, coming to the end of the show here, but I want you to stick around because California Girl's going to rock you till midnight. 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All right, I got Nirvana ready to kick things off. As always, I want to thank you for listening. I'll be back tomorrow. See ya.
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1: Leonard Skinner on the rock station KLT, and I know a little. I am Callie, and I know a little about something, something, something, something, and I know that the Cherry Fest is just 4 days away, and that it is hot, sweet, and sticky out there today. Yeah, oh my gosh, today was, muggy, blah. Anyway, taking a look at our KLT weather forecast brought to you by Hungry Howie's, home of the original flavored crust with locations in Alpena, Oscoda, Houghton Lake, and East Tawas. We are looking for chance of showers and thunderstorms for the night, partly cloudy skies otherwise, and a low of 74. For tomorrow, chance of showers and thunderstorms, mostly sunny and hot with a high of 91. Heat index is going to be around 96 degrees. For Thursday, showers likely, possibly some thunderstorms, sunny and a high of 87. And Friday,

0: today. Chance of showers and thunderstorms, mostly sunny and 87. All right, stay right there. I've got Toto on the way and one from the police.
1: What the heck is going on down in the KL Tiki Love Lounge?
2: And you're like, yeah, because all your scars and everything. 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
2: There
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3: I have my own share of scars.
2: Yeah. Right. She's got a little scar on her pinky toe, and that's about it. Nice. It's not like Frankengut over here with my four full exploratory surgeries.
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